0: Hello, everybody. 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This is your host, The Space Wanderer, and I'm joined here with...
1: DJ Sludge.
0: DJ Sludge, tell us some stuff about the song that we just heard.
1: That song is called The Marching Song of the Covert, by Billy Bragg, and it's from an album called The International. I think it's how you'd say it in English. And he's interpolating a bunch of like old communist anthems. I think that I don't know that last one was historical, but the first song in this album is a cover of a song from like the USSR and like the Second International, I think.
0: DJ Sludge is down to LARP.
1: Yes, so what we just did there is we played a song grandly proclaiming the communist angle on things. And so as long as we as college students in Davis, California can attach ourselves to this distant future of political thought or distant past, I'm being optimistic in saying distant future. We are LARPing. We are pretending to be something that we are not, which is like revolutionary is when, you know, doing the revolution really contradicts with a lot of things that white Americans like to do with their daily time, like doing drugs or like going to work or going to class. We really are mostly concerned with those things at the forefront. And so I think that, you know, as a radio show, we should acknowledge while communism is cool, the right way to approach it these days is down to earth, I think.
0: Yeah. Speaking of down to earth, here's the Republican perspective, the IRA Republic though.

0: Dude, that was horrible. That was a terrible song. You know, please pull the lyrics back up. Kill a commie, kill a commie. I don't want to die. Kill a commie, kill a commie. I don't want to go to war. Kill a commie, kill a commie. Before he kills you. Oh man, that's Aura. I think that's Lion. Kill a commie, kill a commie. That's all I want to do. Kill a commie, kill a commie. I don't want to die. Oh, then he goes into that over again. Do you think this person was dropped on their head as a child?
1: I believe that the individual who wrote this song was some sort of punk, and B, was employing the art of satire.
0: Well, the problem with satire in this way is, like, if you're just word for word, just exactly verbatim repeating what your enemy says, and you don't add any kind of like satirical voice of your own, there are no punchlines in any of the lyrics. This is just, like nu metal is driven by "Mom, I don't want to clean my room." This very much also sounds like it's probably an American from like the 1980s who wants to like kind of have the public perception of their selves as being like revolutionary, but instead of like attempting to organize people who could actually do such a revolution, he's like, wouldn't it be really funny if I like pretended to be like a fascist on a rock song, and the guitars could be super loud, and that would be like fighting the system.
1: Yeah, that would be pretty cool. That would be pretty cool. And I think you've also described like pretty much anyone that sings about communism.
0: I think that you could argue that like art is just not an effective form of political protest in this day and age, when art is sold, bought and sold like by capital itself. But there are, I think, certainly some songs that do a better job than other songs at actually agitating the listener than this.
1: Okay, well, maybe the next one is that. Here's that was "Kill a Commie" by Gangrene. Before that was "Kinky Boots" by the Irish Brigade.
0: Do you know what gangrene refers to?
1: Yeah, it's like a disease that you get, or maybe it's not a disease. It's like an infection you get from.
0: Yeah, I think it's either an infection or a fungus that you usually get on your foot.
1: No, wait. It's not on your foot. It's anywhere that you get. It's tetanus. It's the like slang term for tetanus, isn't it?
0: I don't know. I'm not a scientist. But the reason I brought this up is because the New York Jets defense, when they were good in like the early 1970s, I think their defensive line was called, or maybe their defense entirely was called, Gangrene, because they were like a vicious, relentless defense, and so that was kind of gang-like. And then they were wearing uniforms like for the New York Jets, and those are green.
1: I gather that they would be green. Anyways, here's "Clampdown" by The Clash.

This is KDVS, and we are queuing up something that's going to be incredibly entertaining to the folks that are tuned in. And be warned, trigger warning, you're probably not ready for this.

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Don't forget, a psychiatrist is on duty 24 hours a day in the blue room, just up from the parking garage. Drink plenty of water when you take these. Now you can relax and return to your job.

0: 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Hello, everybody. 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This is The Space Wanderer, and I have been subbing the top shelf with my co-host,
1: DJ Sludge.
0: That's right, and it looks like DJ Sludge is seeing how many, what are they, Doritos or something? Some sort of
2: pretzels.
0: Chip, pretzels. How many pretzels he can shove in his mouth. Let's see. Well, we've been listening to some music here for the past, you know, amount of time. We just heard Charlie Don't Surf by The Clash. Before that was The Ghost of Tom Joad. Before that was I Kill Children by the Dead Kennedys. Also by the Dead Kennedys. I Kill Children?
1: Are you allowed to say that?
0: I believe so. I mean, I don't actually kill children, but that's the name of the song.
1: I'm going to have to be a stick in the mud here. We need a voice to represent pro-life.
0: I think that the children that this song is talking about have long since been born.
1: They are suburbanite boys, and they are at the water park.
0: Okay. Before that was Moon Over Marin, also by the Dead Kennedys. Before that was Graveyard by a group of surfers who we're not going to name. Before that was Clampdown by The Clash. And let's see, next up we got Sinister. Oh, actually, next up we have some very special messages, and then we got Sinister Exaggerator and I'm a Poser. Sinister Exaggerator by The Residents and I'm a Poser by X-Ray Specs. Here's those special messages.
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2: 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Jeffrey's my name, and I'm around until 8 o'clock, and we get things started off with music from Elena May. It's her debut single from the Brooklyn-based singer-songwriter. 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

0: a musical high, and it stays with me for a while.
1: They are based in Middleton, Ireland, and recorded that single at French Quarter Studios in Cork City. It's called Quite Some Feeling, and it comes from Plan G here on 90.3 FM, KDVS Davis. Today's Aberration, Tomorrow's Fashion, also featuring in that set Olive Jones and the track entitled Mary. It comes from the collection called For Mary, and Elena May with Casual. We've got plenty more of this edition of Today's Aberration, Tomorrow's Fashion coming up right after these important words.
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0: 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You're listening to Today's Aberration, Tomorrow's Fashion, and you just heard from Lola Young. Now, her 2025 album earned a Grammy for her hit Messy, and she is back out with another single called From Down Here. We also listen to Betts, and that is the pseudonym of the artist Betsy Hershey with I'll Make You Mind. Betsy has racked up over 12 million listeners on YouTube since releasing music for over a decade, and this one came out on May 29th. From Wild Horse, we heard Moments, and we will hear more on this edition of Today's Aberration, Tomorrow's Fashion. Stick around.
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0: Originally from China and now based in London, Yan Tong is out with the Gradually EP. Here is I Shouldn't Have Talked to You from Yan Tong on 90.3 FM KDVS.

0: Today's Aberration, Tomorrow's Fashion on 90.3 FM KDBS. Jeffrey's my name, and we just heard from Benjamin Schultz, an iconic studio musician who has performed alongside Robert Plant, George Harrison, Belinda Carlisle, Stephen Stills, Rod Stewart, and many others. The Rain Song was his reinterpretation of the Led Zeppelin classic. And we also listened to Nils Lassen and Under Your Spell. It's off Rain Steam Speed by the Danish composer. And that is a selection from his upcoming album. Also, Neon Tongue and I Shouldn't Have Talked to You. The Gradually EP is the collection.
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0: Hailing from Denver, Colorado, it's Neo Dimes and the cut entitled How to Love. 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
0: Well, we wrapped up the last set with a band from Denver, Colorado. We kicked this one off with another artist from the Rocky Mountain State. This is Death Rally and Coup d'Etat on 90.3 FM. 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
1: 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I'm Jeffrey, and that was Salwa with Goat. It is a collaboration of Middle Eastern percussion and the darbuku player Sass Curry, throwing in a little bit of synth pop as well. Based in East London, that is Salwa. And St. Micah with The Grind, out with a new release on Case Dose Music. And that was produced by Fernando Garibay, who also has worked with Lady Gaga, among others. Death Rally, spell it D-E-T-H-R-A-L-I. Coup d'etat was the selection. The project began as the solo work of songwriter-producer Jay Malky, who founded Death Rally after the dissolution of his long-running psych rock project, King Eddie. We'll be back with more of today's Aberration, Tomorrow's Fashion. This is just a suggestion. Stick around.
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0: All new music all the time. It's all we do here on Today's Aberration, Tomorrow's Fashion. I'm Jeffrey, and we just heard from Michael Sanders with Freezing. Michael Sanders out of Austin, Texas. And from Nighttime Alliance, a German band giving us Electric Horseman. And at the top was Greg Germain with Cloud Highways.
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0: The trio is Josh Calisti on guitar and vocals, Bryce Albright on drums, and Zach Olson on bass. Together they are Waves Crashing from Olympia, Washington, and the cut was Feel the Glow. It comes off the first EP from the band since 2021, entitled In the Blur, and Deer Park Avenue in there with a May 29th release called Hey Maria. And from Dressed, we listen to Media Wasteland. Stick around for more of today's aberration, tomorrow's fashion. We continue right after this brief message.
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0: Jeffrey back again for more of today's aberration, tomorrow's fashion. A Starry Night is out of Miami, and the band is out with Medications in Bloom, their brand new EP. Dry Shampoo X is the track we're going to hear. First, let me spell the artist for you. It is A-S-T-A-R-I Knight, N-I-T-E. If you check them out online, here is A Starry Night with Dry Shampoo X from Medications in Bloom on 90.3 FM, KDVS, Davis.

0: 90.3 FM KDVS. Today's aberration, tomorrow's fashion is what you're listening to. And we also heard from Snail Gun, and that is an Australian post-punk trio that did the track Labyrinth from Glass Walls. They hail from Narm, Australia, and from Modern Woman, a London art rock group with the songwriter Sophie Harris, doing Johnny's Dream World from Modern Woman, and A Starry Night with Dry Shampoo X from the Medications in Bloom EP. They were formed in 2013. And if you like big, big anthemic rock, then you may want to stick around for this next set. It's coming up in just a moment.
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0: Welcome back to Today's Aberration, Tomorrow's Fashion. Their sixth LP is called Cut a Silhouette. It's out on Equal Vision Records, talking about the band Sparta. And from Cut a Silhouette, here is the track entitled Crater on 90.3 FM KDVS.

KDBS Davis with a little taste of the Irish band Adequate. The track is entitled Go. Also from Circus, they're an English rock trio giving us Hearts on the Wire from A Kiss Before Dying. That release came out on May 1. And from Sparta, Crater was from the Cut a Silhouette LP. It is the sixth from the band on Equal Vision Records and features vocalist and guitarist Jim Ward. Going to leave you tonight with music from the Darcys. This is featuring Jason Corse and Wes Marskell from Rendering Feelings. This is Good Time. Until next time, stay safe and stay well.

That is the Australian band, The Scientist, here on 90.3 KDVS. We heard the track, We Had Love, that is from their 1986 album entitled Weird Love. Good evening, my name is Captain Codeine. 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I'll be with you for the next hour, covering for Hounds of Love. Next up, I have a prescription for the Oklahoma City band, Chatpile, here on listener-supported Community Freeform Radio, 90.3 KDVS.

0: The Sisters of Mercy here on 90.3 KDVS. We heard their cover of The Stooges 1969, and that was from their Alice EP released back in 1983. Weird Nightmare did Where I Belong. That is from their new album entitled Hoopla, released on the Sub Pop record label. John Spencer did Knock 'Em Dead. That is from his upcoming album, Songs of Personal Loss and Protest. I actually downloaded that today. The Jim Jones All-Stars did Born to Ride. That is from their new Catfight LP. We heard Lords of Altamont doing Get Out of My Head from their album on Heavy Psych Records entitled Forever Loaded. Flipper did the track Ever from their classic 1982 Generic Flipper album. And we started things off with Chat Pile from their upcoming album Who Loves the Sun. That track was called Deep Blue. I'm going to take a quick break, and I'll be right back after these messages.
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And that is the French band Le Tout here on 90.3 KDVS. We heard the track You Wanna Die, and that was from their 1993 album As Happy As Possible. We heard Guided by Voices doing One Last Blow. That is from their new album entitled Crawl Space of the Pantheon. Previous to that, we heard a collaboration between Hammock and the Flaming Lips. That is from Hammock's new LP entitled The Second Coming Was a Moonrise. That track was called Chemicals Make You Small. We heard the Black Heart Death Cult doing the track Black Rainbow. That is from their 2018 self-titled album. And we started the set off with the Warlocks from their 2025 album entitled The Manic Excessive Sounds of the Warlocks. That track was called Don't Blame It on the Band. Well, my name is Captain Codeine. You've been listening to The Pharmacy, providing you with mind candy for the hallucination generation. I'll be out of here in a few minutes, but coming up after me is Silence in the Library with Pixelicious. I'm going to leave you with a track by the Action Swingers. This is from their 1991 self-titled debut album. 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

Bauhaus, three times here on 90.3 KDVS. We heard the song Antonita Toad, and that was from their fourth studio album, Burning from the Inside, released on the Beggar's Banquet record label back in 1983. Good evening, my name is Pixelicious, and you're listening to Silence in the Library, a cross-section of underground music from the vast repository of the KDVS vaults. 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

0: Sonic Youth here on 90.3 KDVS. We heard the song Star Power, and that is from their 1986 LP entitled EVOL, or Love Spelled Backwards. Interpol did Not Even Jail from their 2004 Antics LP. We heard The Wedding Present doing the song Dare from their 1991 Sea Monsters LP. Red Lori, Yellow Lori did Spinning Round from a 12-inch single released back in 1985. Clockhammer did the track Wither from their 1990 self-titled album. And we started things off with Wire from their 1977 album, Pink Flag. That song was called Mannequin. We're going to take a quick break, and I'll be right back after these messages.
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UK band Purple Heart Parade here on 90.3 KDVS. We heard the track Star Wheel, and that was from their 2020 EP entitled Desolation Angel. Pale Shade did the song Mode 2 in memory of Opportunity Rover, and that was from their Darker Days LP released back in 2023. We heard Life on Venus from their 2019 Departure EP. That song was called What Lies Beneath. Forest Circles did the track Fever Dream from a self-released 7-inch single. And we started this set off with Dead Vibrations from their 2016 self-titled album. That song was called Dive With You. Well, I'm Pixelicious. I hope you enjoyed the selections from Silence in the Library this week. We'll be back next time with another deep dive into the vaults of underground music. I'm going to leave you tonight with a track by Alice Say from their 2007 album Souvenir d'un autre monde. The song is called Printemps Amoureux, and you're listening to it on Community Freeform Radio, 90.3 KDVS. See you next time.

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1: This is KDVS Davis. And the concept of destruction applies on all levels, always.
0: Hi, this is Greg Ginn from Black Flag, and we're getting it happening. We're trying to, anyway.
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1: Hi, this is Henry. Smoke a joint with Black Flag.
4: No! That's incredible!
5: The
6: following
5: hour
6: of programming
5: may
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6: all
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6: since
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6: may
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5: which
6: may
5: be
6: perceived
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6: objectionable.
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6: views
5: presented
6: in
5: this
6: hour
5: may
6: not
5: reflect
6: the
5: views
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5: the
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5: of
6: California.
5: Your
6: discretion
5: is
6: advised.

Yes, sir. Yes, sir. Yes, sir. Once again, if you don't know, you probably won't know. Tippy Life Radio, man. Midnight Love Selects. Talk about DJ Deuce Bigelow. Finish this vibe out for a second, man. Listen to some beats. Chill. Quick little palate cleanse. Then we got a cool show for y'all tonight, man. So stay tuned if you feel so inclined. If you want to give a shout out, anything like that, you know the number. Let's get to it.

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And then, yeah, other than that, we're just gonna vibe out tonight, man. Shout out to the Knicks, they finally got it done. It's crazy. First championship since 1973, man.

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I'm gonna go to the next one.

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0: Meanwhile, a memo on a matter of importance to you and your family. 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Just because the road looks smooth, clear, and flat in front of you, don't put your foot down on the accelerator. A child may ride a bicycle out of a side road. A young couple may step off the curb, and death strikes suddenly. 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Drive with your mind as well as your body.
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0: 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Parental discretion is advised. 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
1: I am downtown James Brown, and I just want to present this to KDVS. Point! Point! Point! That girl is poison. She's such a strange in my mind. Yo, situation is serious. Think that I'm running out of time. That girl is poison. KDVS in Davis. Thank you, y'all. I love y'all from Sacramento, California.

Yes, sir, man. Once again, if you don't know, you probably won't know. It's DJ Deuce Bigelow, man. 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

0: this L.O.E. Gino, and you tapped in with Deuce Bigelow, the hippie life gigolo. 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
6: 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I am Punk Raj. My show is called Neonate, Fighting for Our Future. I'm on every Saturday night, midnight to 2, that slash Sunday, midnight to 2. And I want to thank the DJ that was before me. An excellent show. Man, it was hot today. Wasn't 100, but it sure felt like it. All day I was just sweating it up. I'm glad I'm not sweating now, but I have these heat lamps pointed at me. So I gotta turn those off. That'll help things out here in the DJ booth. It's summertime, and I want to say congratulations to all the students that graduated. And now you got to go out into the big world and find a job. But anyways, I watched some little bit of the soccer game that was on today. Anyways, I'm starting it off tonight with my brother's compilation called Bottles and Cans. I had the Wretched Ones doing Bottles and Cans, The Pissed, and two songs by Whiskey Rebels. I just want to say welcome you to KDVS.org. People listening to us in far, far away places. So we'll say what's up to all of you. And now let's get into the music.

All right, that was a double shot of the Whiskey Rebels. That was Reaper Calling and their song called Streets Gave You to Me. Before that, we had The Pissed with The Customer Is Always Right, and The Wretched Ones starting it off with Bottles and Cans. That's a compilation that I made for my brother when he was still alive, and he really liked it. He really got into it, and he was just asking me to bring him more and more CDs to turn him on to, and I kept bringing them, so that was good. What's wrong? Something's wrong. I don't know what it is, but seems like the microphone, it's on full all the way, but I don't know. I'm not the technical guy here. Up next, we have a band that I don't know if they're still together or not, but I got a chance to see them at the Cafe Colonial, and I got their 4-song demo. Oh. Okay. Thank you. Oh, they let me know from the back room that the microphone is just fine, so I'm not worried about it anymore. This is Skinny Pete and the Meats with Don't Trip. The other song is called Contender. These guys are out of Reno, Nevada.

All right, that was The Last Responders. Their song called All Bets Are Off. The Muggers before that did Turncoat Kid. And they did one more. I didn't write it down. Skinny Pete in the Meats did Contender and Don't Trip. And those guys were from Reno, Nevada. Last Responders, I think, are from Portland. Had a good time with them when they came down and played the cafe. Let's see, it's 12:28. We're tuned to KDVS 90.3 FM. And I'm liking this first hour. I hope that you like it too. Right now, we're playing some Niblick Headbang with One in a Million and Happy, Happy Oi Oi on KDVS 90.3 FM.

All right, that was the Scuffs. I love that song. Factories in Heaven was the name of it. Got lucky enough to catch them at the Cafe Colonial in Sacramento. Nice guys. And like I said, I really love that song. The New York Relics with She's Got a Gun. And they did Open Your Eyes. I got another compilation with the New York Relics on it, but they changed their name just to Relics out of New York. And we have Double Shot by Niblick Headbang. With Happy, Happy, Oi, Oi. I was picturing Ren and Skimpy dancing around. He also did One in a Million. And now, moving on to the Pissed. Okay. Now we got the Pissed with Street Punks, and they're also doing Black and Blue Collar. Then I got Copyright Chaos, and I'll let you know about that when that's done. Thanks for the phone call. I got people that have been listening to my show for 20 plus years. That is just

All right, that was The Pissed. Great band. I got a chance to meet them and see them at the Cafe Colonial in Sacramento. Just to let you know, there is a show happening on June 26th.

Iron Reagan is going to be playing. And I'm going to play them in my first set in my next hour in 9 minutes. This is the Copyright Chaos with a track called Elm City Chaos Punks. And then We Will Never Rest. And let me get... All right, I got the cue. Here we go.

All right. That was a Copyright Chaos with We Will Never Rest. Before that, they did Elm City Chaos Punks, The Pissed with Black and Blue Collar and Street Punks. And I got 2 minutes left. And I don't know if this Swinging Utter song is 2 minutes. We'll find out here in just a sec.

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1: The following hour programming may not be suitable for all audiences, since it may contain material which may be perceived as objectionable. Parental discretion is advised. 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
8: 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And you can catch us on the web at kdvs.org. People are listening to us in far, far away places. Got that last call from people have been listening to my show for 20 years. So that's pretty rad. What else? I'd like to thank Will in Vacaville. I'd like to thank Ken Dose over in Sacramento. Roseville Dave. What's up, Roseville Dave? Hope you're doing good. And anyways, here's this band. They're called Iron Reagan. They're playing on June 26th at the Cafe Colonial. I think the doors are at 6:30. So if you want to see this band, get there early. And check them out. This is Iron Reagan. Crossover Ministry. And the first song up is called A Dying World. And we're going to do four songs by them. So let's check them out.

Ooh, that was Iron Reagan with Communication Evolution, Dead With My Friends, Grim Business, and A Dying World. And those guys kept the pedal down on their songs. At one point, I kind of crossed them with DRI on one song, but I don't know. Up next, I have I Hate God. If I can get it out of the case. There it goes. Now, just as I get up there, the door closed on the CD player. Here we go. It's open, disc is in. Press that button. And press that button. I got two from I Hate God. And then I have two from Fang. With the album is called Rise Up. And I'll be playing that song. Until then, we got two in a row by I Hate God. This is... I'm not going to announce it right now. Here we go.

0: 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Up next, we have Fang.
1: And I can't.
0: Okay. I got it out of the case here. Load it up. My CD player is acting up. But all right. This is Fang doing This Means War and Rise Up.

are drawn.

All right, that was Fang with Rise Up off their CD called Rise Up. And they also did This Means War. And then you heard I Hate God with Trying to Crack the Hard Dollar, and I cannot announce the first song. It's just too long. Up next, I have a band called Reversal of Man, followed up by Raoul, and this is Get the Kid with the Sideburns, and then Look Back and Laugh, which is a Minor Threat cover. I think you'll like the Minor Threat cover, but here we go.

I'm having fun with my CD player tonight. The door keeps wanting to close faster than I can get a disc in there. This is Raul doing Dan Song, and I had Jesse Blatz on KDVS 90.3 FM.

All right, that was Raul with I Had Jesse Blatts. Raul with the Dan song. Reverse Old Man, Look Back and Laugh. Get the Kid with the Sideburns. Brings us up to date at 1:40 here in the morning. Now I have the band. They are called Lashes. It's a four-song CD, and I'm going to play it in its entirety. And then I have some untitled stuff coming up after Lashes. So anyways, here is Lashes. It's a bass and drums. And they had me floating somewhere in the sky, I swear. Just gotta listen to that bass. Here they are.

That was Lashes with Inhale, Did Not Want, Need, and Oh My God. They were a two-piece drum and bass. They made the whole room vibrate at the Cafe Colonial. Now, can't pronounce the name of this band, so I'm going with Untitled. And I don't know, I can't figure it out, but I like it a lot. It's Down to Luck, Bipolar, Reckless Beginning, and Banter the Fist Fight on KDVS 90.3 FM.

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Hello, hello, KDVS Davis 90.3. You're currently tapped into the Mycelial Network. Now, today it is hosted by DJ Calico, and normally DJ Bugs is also here, but unfortunately on my way over, I overturned every rock I could. I looked into every tree stump I could. I could not find the bugs. And so today we're in with DJ Calico, and so the show must go on. However, though, the show will be slightly altered. This is the last spring quarter show of the Mycelial Network. Yay! We've made it this far, which is scary, but, you know, spring quarter has already gone by. We've had a lot of really cool shows this quarter. We've done fundraiser week, and then we had, like, various theme shows, including banjos and whatnot. But so this is the last show that I will be running this thing. Very full circle in a way, because I was not able to attend the first show. This cool cat was out on the town, and the bugs had to take the wheel for that. And so now it's just me finishing up this last show. Fret not, your hyphae can still lock into the Mycelial Network. Your spores can be at the wait. We will continue during summer for... It's not a bi-weekly show anymore. We've moved up in the world. We're going to be bi-weekly. We're going to be weekly Mondays 4 to 6 a.m. So stay tuned if you would like for that. That'll be really fun. We can get a little bit more sleep, hopefully. You'll see a lot of DJ Bugs for that, and I'll be more intermittent for that. But anyways, enough speaking of music. I think we should actually just listen to music. All right, stay tuned if you would like.

0: Hello, welcome back to KDVS Davis 90.3 FM. Let's see if I can get the back wrapping to work. But the song you just heard was Lips Like Sugar by Echo and the Bunnymen. I think it's just self-titled album. This is so embarrassing. I think it's self-titled album. The song before that was She Lost Control by Joy Division off of their release, Unknown Pleasure. The song before that was Are You Still Dying, Darling by Susie and the Banshees off of, I believe it's a live recording and it's around here somewhere. And the song that started the block was Blue Monday by New Order. The Blue Monday song by New Order was actually a request by DJ Bugs, as I've mentioned earlier in the show. I am doing this show by myself today. Normally, I have the bug with me, but unfortunately, I cannot locate the bug under any logs or stones. So, you just have DJ Calico for tonight. But I did get a few song requests, and Blue Monday is one of them. I do think it's really funny that Bugs has always liked, like, these kinds of songs. Like I said, this is a song that Bugs requested. And then, like, when we were talking about music and, like, playing music for each other in, like, the car and stuff, or, like, talking about, like, becoming DJs, we were, like, obviously we talked about which kind of music we liked. And I was like, oh, you know, I like this style of music, you know. I like kind of, like, the 80s, you know. And Bugs was like, oh, I like it very different. And then apparently we like the same exact music. I don't know. I think it's kind of funny. I think it's a good song. Shout out Bugs. You're probably not listening live. Or if you are, shout out. I know you've had probably a long day. But anyways, not too much to say about the other songs except I had to pick the Susie and the Banshees song on the fly because the song I originally wanted to pick was not on the album. It said it would be. Maybe I'm just too, like, streaming service minded. It's not actually on that album. I don't know. I grabbed the album. It wasn't on it. I forget which song it even was that I wanted to play, but, you know, whatever. I actually really like the song we picked, but anyways, I think enough of me yapping. I think we can listen to a few messages. All right. Thank you so much. Keep listening if you would like.
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You're currently tapped into the Mycelial Network, hosted with DJ Calico and normally DJ Bugs, but DJ Bugs is out skittering right now and cannot be located. The songs you just heard was our current of blocks, all albums that were recently released. The last song you heard was Too Tired 2, with the twos being the digits, not spelled out, by Alone Kitty off of the release Sad Not Sad. The song before that was Beep Boop Computers by The Bug Club off of the release Very Human Features. The song before that was Desmonia by American Football off of the release American Football LP4. And the song at the top of the block that you heard first was The Bird of Prey by AFI off of the release Silver Bleeds the Black Sun. Okay. Like I said, those were all our current songs, and that was pretty fun to look through. First of all, The Bug Club. As I've mentioned, DJ Bugs is not here, but The Bug Club is here, though. So, and that was actually, it was actually a really fun song. I listened to like a few of their other songs on the album while trying to pick which current to pull, and I thought it was a fun one, along with Alone Kitty. It's kind of like us. It's actually just like us, because it's Alone Kitty, DJ Calico DJing by themselves, and the Bug Club, DJ Bugs, is off at the Bug Club right now doing Bug Club activities. Oh, I planned this totally. Oh, I'm so locked in. Then anyways, I also just really, or I like American Football and AFI. I think I'm saying AFI correctly, because I'm pretty sure I said it like wrong once, and then my dad was like, no, it's AFI. It's like, what is this AFI band you're talking?

talking about? I've never heard of them before. But I could also be wrong, because if there's one thing I do best on air is mispronouncing band names. It's actually really embarrassing to, like, know a band and be like, yeah, I love their stuff, and then to have to get on air and be like, I've actually never had to say or hear the band name out loud, and now I have just me in the airwaves to figure it out. And it is embarrassing when people call in to correct you, but you know what? I respect the commitment. Anyways, that's a little rambling about the songs we just heard. They were all really good, in my opinion. And sometimes you're looking through the currents and there's a lot of really cool currents, but there's so many different music genres, some that, you know, I may not align with, but I don't know, some bangers I found. Anyways, we are almost approaching 3 a.m., which is really exciting, halfway through the show. So I just wanted to take a second to say about the people who come before and after me. If you've been listening for several hours, good for you. You're strong for staying up that long, this late on a Sunday. I guess you would have started Saturday morning, but Punk Rouge, or Punk Rogue, I'm not sure how it's pronounced. Again, another example of you just have to go on the air and just feel the pronunciation in your heart. He's a really cool DJ. He's the one, he runs Neonate before the Mycelial Network. He's really fun to talk to. As the name suggests, he plays a lot of punk music, and then is like really validating whenever we come in the studio and we like start setting up our songs, and like he's walking out and he starts singing the songs along with us. He's really cool to talk to. He plays a lot of really cool music, so I believe his show will still be at the same time next quarter if you would like to listen. He knows a lot of really cool history about music because he has been with KDVS since longer than I've been alive. Which is crazy, so really cool show. And the show after us, Knick Knack Patty Whack, they're out there. I don't know if they're listening to me talk about them or not, but they're really cool. They play cool music, and I always enjoy coming in early before the show to pull music and get ready and stuff and seeing Knick Knack Patty Whack in the lounge and getting to talk to them. They're fun. Their show's fun. If you're committed to the several show binge, you could keep listening if you'd like to hear Knick Knack Patty Whack in about an hour. Anyways, I think that's about it for my rambling. We are within the 5 minutes, so I'll say again, you're listening to KDVS Davis 90.3, listener-supported freeform radio for Northern California. And I think we shall get back into the music, so keep listening if you would like.

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0: 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Parental discretion is advised. 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
1: Golly gee willikers, man, that sucks.

Hello there, diligent college student. This is Jello Biafra of Dead Kennedy. Are you worried about your career? Have you ever considered a career in broadcasting? Well, surely you can do better than the people on the air at KDBS in Davis. 90.3 FM on your stereo dial, unless your stereo was built in America.

0: 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You are listening to KDVS Davis 90.3 FM. We had a little bit of a shorter block there. We had the last song you just heard was, well, okay, we had a little interlude by Jello Biafra, The Dead Kennedys. And then before that, we had Not to Touch the Earth by The Doors. The song before that was Carol by Al Stewart. And the song before that was On the Border by The Eagles. Apologies to DJ Bugs. I don't know if you're still listening or if you went back to sleep. Apparently the wrong Eagles song I was supposed to play, but that's okay. Life is full of surprises. And we got to listen to On the Border from Eagles On the Border. And then we also got to listen to Carol. Carol is a fun song, and maybe the show is revealing how much of my music taste I am just taking from other people because, well, Bugs and I, we originally found the Al Stewart from Just Going in the Stacks, but specifically the Carol song. Bugs, I don't remember at one point, but was like, oh, you should, like, let's, like, play that specific song by Al Stewart. And I was like, man, such a good song. Maybe I'll play it on air. Yeah, I totally found it. I don't know. I felt like it fit in with the music. So, anyways, I played that. And The Doors was a CD given to me by my dad. And again, it was, well, that one was a fun one, sort of, if you can call it that, and like the mix of the other CDs he gave me, because The Doors is a bit more classic rock versus the stuff he gave me is a lot more like punk metal. So that was a fun one to listen through. Anyways, I think that we will hear a few messages and then get into some music, hopefully. But yeah, anyways, I think that's what we'll do. Stay tuned if you would like. You're listening to the Mycelial Network.
1: Here's some heartening news for you land lovers. According to the American Dietetic Association, eating certain types of seafood twice a week may prevent heart disease, heart attacks, and cardiac arrest. That's because seafood contains a crucial dietary ingredient, omega-3 fatty acids. 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

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You're currently tapped into the Mycelial Network. The song you just heard was Descendants, Get the Time, from Liveage. Oh, did not realize that was a live version. So glad they behaved. The song before that was Garbage Man by The Cramps off of... Oh, it's apparently saying... Spinatron is saying that it was it was in a movie. I do not know the movie, but... I put the vinyl somewhere. There it is. It's off yellow vinyl with a man looking at me. And then the song before that was Concrete Blonde. Or, sorry, the song before that was Bloodletting, the vampire song by Concrete Blonde. That's also saying the release was Halloween Rock Songs. We're just releasing anything on anything. And the song at the top of the block was Is She Weird by the Pixies off of the release Bossa Nova. Starting with the top of the block, Pixies, I like the song Is She Weird. I don't really listen to the Pixies as a whole, but I really like that song. And DJ Bugs also likes the Pixies, and I like double checked if you're still listening, DJ Bugs. We've only played the Pixies once actually on our show. We've played the Pixies a lot while subbing other shows. But since DJ Bugs is not here, I decided to take that last Pixies play and play Is She Weird. I don't know, not too much to say about that. The song before that, Bloodletting, the Vampire Song by Concrete Blonde, again, I've mentioned, one of the CDs my dad gave me, and that song I thought was a really fun song because it has a very, well, literally in the one of the lines it mentioned New Orleans, it's a very southern vampire song, which I think the concept of like swampy bog vampires is really cool. Because you think of vampires as sort of a very posh and like very posh. They come from this like long upper class lineage. Things that are not typically associated with, you know, Louisiana and that area. So I think, I think it's really, really interesting. And I'm also watching a TV show with DJ Bugs about Louisiana vampires. And so, I think the song itself is fun. I think the concept of Louisianan vampires is really fun. Good song starting off a pretty good album. I've listened to a lot of the other songs on the album. I've played one of them before, not on this show, when I subbed in for another show. Thought it was good. Anyways, Descendants. I'm gonna skip over The Cramps. Good song. Descendants was the song. Get the Time off of a live recording. First of all, found that because I had to like sprint to go get Garbage Man because I forgot to pull that. So thank you, 6 minute song. But while I was back there, I found Descendants vinyls. Did not, for some reason, the concept of a punk vinyl to me is like, obviously they exist, but I just expect them in CDs. But I found that, and so I pulled it. Because I do have a CD with me, but I wanted to inconvenience myself more by playing a vinyl. So anyways, I like that song. And then fun fact about them was their drummer filled in for Black Flag at one point while they were coming back from, I believe, their European tour, because their drummer was having visa issues and could not get back in time for another tour. And so they had to call up the drummer from the Descendants, who was apparently 16 years old at that time, which is crazy. I've not really looked up the history of Descendants or a lot of fun facts about them. Having a 16 drummer, I mean, I guess there's a lot of like teenage bands, but having them that big, I guess, at that time, which makes sense. If you look at their earlier work, it is quite juvenile. No wonder they were 16-year-old boys. Also, I think also the concept of the Descendants drummer being in Black Flag is funny. I've mentioned it before, how with like other bands, like how Robert Smith played in Susie and the Banshees, and like all these bands just like kind of swap members. I feel like it's very much like a daydream of like, oh my god, what if these two bands like collabed and like they did. They were just doing that back in the day. They were locked in and they were just switching band members and they were all besties.
Friendship is magic, and everyone's band member is everyone else's band member. Anyways, I think we should get back into the music after my little bit of rambling about that. So stay tuned if you would like.

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Welcome back, KDVS Davis, 90.3 FM, listener-supported freeform radio for Northern California. The song you just heard was Strawberry Season by The Bug Club. The song before that was Amazed by Poe. The song before that was

Give You My Loving by Mazzy Star. Macy. Oh, I don't know. And the song before that was Frou Frou Foxes in Midsummer Fires by the Cockatoo Twins off of their release Heaven or Las Vegas. First of all, Cockatoo Twins, you never know what they're saying. I remember I looked up the lyrics for this song one time and I really liked it. I don't remember what they are. I have no idea what they're saying. Classic Cockatoo Twins. I always love it when I see the bumper stickers like, keep honking, I'm trying to figure out the lyrics of the Cockatoo Twins. Anyways, and then the other thing I want to say was Strawberry Season by the Mug Club. That's crazy because I pulled the Mug Club, the Strawberry Season, because it has, well, this was a vinyl, and it has a very noticeable vinyl, and Mug Club sounds like fun, and it's also, like, it's a very pretty purple color. It was, like, just very distinctive and eye-catching, and so I finally pulled it for this show, again, because of, like, how distinctive it was, and also for DJ Bugs, whom I normally host with, and also because the album is called Rare Birds, which DJ Bugs also really likes birds. So I just felt like it was perfect. And then, like, I'm realizing that the current I played earlier was also by the Mug Club. So I accidentally just pulled, like, the same artist twice, like, completely unrelated. So that's fun. But anyways, to wrap up sort of that block, we're getting to the last few minutes. We will have one song left, but really cool to be ending the Mycelial Network. It's been a great first quarter. I've really enjoyed doing this show. I don't have my host with me today, but I've really enjoyed being able to do that with Bugs and, you know, having fun pulling music, debating, like, oh, you know, like, what's going to be the theme of this? It's been a lot of fun, even waking up to, you know, the 2 a.m. shows. And here comes In Knickknack Paddywhack. They're so cool. I love coming in before them and seeing them out in the lounge. And also, it's so comforting because I've had, like, show subs. And then, like, I'll sub the show. And then the next people, they just don't come in. And I'm like, Knickknack Paddywhack would never do this to me. They would never do. Anyways, they're lots of fun. Keep listening to them if you would like. We're about to get into them very shortly. But with that, yeah, I think that's the end of the Mycelial Network for spring quarter. We'll be back summer quarter at a better time. I'll get more sleep. But anyways, speaking of sleep, I think it's that time of the night. I think I'm getting really tired and I think I should go to bed.

0: Hello,
1: hey,
0: what's up?
1: Bitch, you didn't think you'd be seeing me again.
0: I know. Is that mic working well?
1: I think so. Oh, man.
0: No, it is. Yeah. It is. It totally is. My bad. All right. So what you're listening to is Knick Knack Paddywhack Radio. This is the last of the quarter.
1: Yeah.
0: For Knick Knack Paddywhack.
1: A hiatus.
0: This is true.
1: For band drama reasons. Not actually. It's summer.
0: Yeah, the band is breaking up.
1: No. And I have to go home to Oregon. But we'll be back in the fall.
0: This is true.
1: Maybe not at the same time.
0: What do you mean? Oh, you mean
1: not 4 to 6 a.m.
0: Oh, okay. I thought you meant that we're gonna be doing shows but different times. Like you're gonna be doing a different one than me. And I was like, wait. Didn't talk about this.
1: This is like when I didn't know we were gonna be co-hosts.
0: Dude,
1: but you didn't.
0: Zane
1: know.
0: Left One Direction. I'm sorry to break it to you. Mud Puppy just broke their neck in a twisted directions.
1: It needed to be cracked. No, maybe not 4 to 6 a.m., but we'll see. Maybe
0: I'm so down for not 4 to 6 a.m. next time, maybe.
1: That would be so nice.
0: Yeah.
1: Anyways, this is KDBS Davis, 90.3 FM.
0: I'm DJ Microwave Bull.
1: And I'm DJ Mud Puppy. The following hour of KDBS programming may not be suitable for all audiences, as it may contain material which may be perceived as objectionable. Parental discretion is advised. The views contained in this hour may not reflect the views of KDS, KDS sponsors, or the University of California.
0: So true. Thank you, Mud Puppy.
1: So, what are we getting into today?
0: Well, we're starting with your music.
1: Okay.
0: And really laggy cursor. It's fine.
1: I don't know. Today started off very folky and country, and then at least my music, it devolves a little.
0: Mine is not folky at all. Don't worry.
1: So it's kind of just whatever I want.
0: Mine's all devolve.
1: I feel like it. Yeah, it's summer break now for those. You. Who don't, I don't have to do it.
0: Yeah.
1: And I don't know. Summer is like folk music time for me.
0: Oh, that's cute. I like that.
1: Thank you. So yeah, that's what you've got coming up. Some good songs. Good songs.
0: Yeah, get excited if you'd like.
1: Get excited if you'd like. Okay, bye bye.
0: Thank you, my baby.

0: That's a wrap.
1: Hi.
2: Hello.
1: Hi.
2: Hey. That was fun.
1: That was so cool.
2: That was fun.
1: Okay. Mudfuffy, tell us what you picked up.
2: So what you just heard was King of the World by First Aid Kit off of their album, The Lion's Roar. Very, very good album. Lots of great songs. Some other good ones. To a Poet is a good song off that album. Emmy Lou is a good song off that album. Lion's Roar is a good song off that album. They're all good, actually. I'm just going to list every song. I really like that song. I don't know. Cheerful summer
1: vibes. That was cute. I liked it a lot, too. Yeah.
2: I really like I'm Nobody's Baby, I'm Everybody's Girl. I'm Queen of Nothing, I'm King of the World. Awesome. Awesome lyric. And then before that was In Dreams by Sierra Farrell off the album Long Time Coming, which also an awesome song. I love Sierra Farrell. She's like some of my only country like alt folk representation. She's so awesome. I love her outfits. I love her vibe. She marches around with all of her awesome piercings and tattoos and sings with her beautiful country voice. And it just makes me so happy. And then before
1: That's awesome.
2: That was Ain't No Grave by Crooked Still off of the album Shaken by a Lone Sound, which is one of my like holy grail albums.
1: Yeah.
2: And that song's also just really good and cheerful. And I've mentioned this so many times, but Crooked Still is the folk band that plays in The Last of Us 2.
1: That's so cool.
2: So they're awesome.
1: This is awesome.
2: Yeah, that's what I played. It was
1: Heck
2: fun.
1: Yeah.
2: I like my folk.
1: I like your folk too. Thank you for introducing a lot of it to me.
2: Thank you for listening.
1: Of course.
2: That's the end of the show.
1: Nah. Yep.
2: So what do you have coming up?
1: I have coming up Emotional Whiplash. Not immediately, but soon. I didn't order my songs. I usually do. So just get ready for, you know, some fun.
2: That's going to be awesome and fun.
1: Yeah.
2: Okay.
1: All right. See you soon.
2: Okay. Bye-bye.
1: Bye-bye.

0: Why
1: would you do that?
0: It's my last chance.
1: What was that?
0: What?
1: What was that?
0: What do you mean?
1: What did you just do?
0: What you just heard was Topaz by the B-52s off of the album Cosmic Thing. B-52s are great. They're so silly. They're so incredibly silly. The OG sillies, I would say.
1: I like that the album cover. I'm yawning.
0: It's a rainbow.
1: The cover is rainbow.
0: It's them, but it's a rainbow.
1: It's awesome. Because
0: it's Pride Month.
1: Happy Pride Month.
0: Thank you, B-52s, for venting Pride Month.
1: For making Pride Month.
0: Right before that, you heard 13 Monsters by Lightning Bolt off of the album Ride the Skies. I really love that song. I discovered it recently, and I was listening to it a lot. And it's just incredible. The freaking guitar is incredible. Oh my gosh. I feel it in my soul. It's really good. And then right before that was Sunday Morning by the Velvet Underground and Nico. That song is so special. Thank you.
1: Explain.
0: Oh, why? I tried to play the song like 2 other times, like, and it both of the times it wouldn't work. But that was in our first quarter when we could only play physical media.
1: The vinyl was scary.
0: Yeah, the vinyl. But now since we can play digital, we play the digital, and I freaking love that song. It just reminds me of doing our shows because we've always done it Sunday mornings. Yeah. And yeah, I don't know. That song's so sweet and so relaxing, and like, the voice so freaking awesome and smooth, and it feels like freaking a pancake breakfast.
1: It does. It really
0: does. It's really good. Yeah, and Velvet Underground is such a classic. Really good. Yeah.
1: I hope the vinyl works one day.
0: One day.
1: What do I have?
0: You have this.
1: Some awesome. Folky stuff, and we're transitioning out of my folky stuff also. It's some good stuff.
0: Yay.
1: I'm excited.
0: Yay.
1: This is gonna be a good one. Okay. Bye-bye.

0: Hi.
1: Oh my gosh, I gotta.
2: Five. Wow.
1: Sorry. No, sorry.
2: I don't actually care. But yeah, that was a really smiley, happy chunk of
1: song. That's so cute.
2: That I like.
1: Oh, freaking yeah! Talk about
2: them. So what you just heard was Sunrise, the breakfast song, from Up on Poppy Hill, which is a Ghibli movie that I really adore. It's one of the ones that people don't talk about because I don't know. Just kind of came out at the wrong time. But it's really cute and it's really good. And I think DJ Microwave will really, really like it. And that song, it plays during a very, like, pretty and just, like, lovely and content scene.
1: Very content. That's a good word for it. Yeah.
2: And I took Japanese for 6 years, so I know a little bit. She's singing about, like, what they're going to eat for breakfast and what breakfast is going to be like that morning. And it's just so sweet. And the lyrics
1: breakfast
2: are
1: is
2: so,
1: awesome.
2: So pretty. Before that was Shiny is the View by Cosmo Sheldrake and his lovely, lovely wife, Bunty, I'm pretty sure is her, music name, off of the album
1: I do
2: the ear, thank you. That one's also really good. It feels very summer. The lyrics kind of repeat themselves, but, we'll be hanging till the lights are out. We'll be running till the night has come. We'll be shouting till our time is up. We'll be loving till the day is done. Awesome. Those are great lyrics. And I just really like that whole album. Cosmo Sheldrake's a great guy. He's awesome.
1: Talk about the whale.
2: Oh, yeah. So he used whale samples in that song, which he does in a lot of songs, but usually the ones he does are ocean themed. And that one's not ocean themed. So he used whales for a lot of like the bass noises you heard. And I think that's really awesome because I love whales. And then before that was Spud Infinity by Big Thief off the album Dragon New Warm Mountain. I love that song. It
1: that
2: makes
1: was so
2: me
1: cool.
2: So happy. The lyrics are so good.
1: The writing
2: so
1: was really
2: genius.
1: Good.
2: Adrian Linker is such a genius. I say this every time, and I feel like I don't know. I feel like I'm glazing Adrian Linker a little
1: you
2: bit.
1: Should.
2: But like,
1: you should.
2: Yeah, I kind of agree. Hold on. The past was not a history book. That was just some linear perception. Really good lyric.
1: Yeah.
2: When I say celestial, I mean extraterrestrial. I mean accepting the alien you've rejected in your own heart.
1: So cute. I love that.
2: It's just, I don't know. I think that's, Adrian Linker has such a good way of thinking about things.
1: Yeah, absolutely.
2: And I like hearing that in song form. So yeah, that's what I played. That was awesome.
1: Those are great. Thank you.
2: Thank you
1: for that.
2: What do you got?
1: I have something terrifying.
2: Terrifying.
1: You better shake in your seats if you'd like. Yeah, it's Paul McCartney. The Beatles. But this is actually from his solo album.
2: The Beatles.
1: This is from the same album as Simply Having a Wonderful Christmas Time, and I want everyone to keep that in mind.
2: Can I just mention something before you start?
1: Please.
2: You showed me a clip from the movie Help.
1: Oh, yeah. The Beatles movie. Help. In which the Beatles star in.
2: It was... I had a perception of this movie in my brain, and the clip I saw was even more crazy than I thought it was going to be, and I just needed to express that. And also, the Beatles are bad at acting.
1: Watch the Beatles Help. They weren't acting. Watch the Beatles Help movie if you'd like. It's really, really crazy and bizarre. Yeah.
2: I think it's worth it.
1: Yeah, and enjoy Paul's sweet, dulcet tones.
2: Okay.

0: Hi.
1: We need to discuss the
0: what
1: you just played situation.
0: Oh, I was going to. So, what you just heard was Dr. Worm by They Might Be Giants off the album Severe Tire Damage. I love this song so much.
1: I like Dr. Worm.
0: God, worms are my favorite bug. They're so good.
1: Worm.
0: They're
1: worm,
0: so,
1: worm book in the
0: they're
1: library.
0: So perfect. Worm book in library.
1: Yeah.
0: I didn't even say words. Worm book in
1: library.
0: Gosh, it's so beautiful. And I think that song is just so, like, he's just believing in himself so much. He's like, someday someone will call me by my stage name. You know what I mean? Dr. Worm. And he's like, I don't know. He's so humble. I think I'm getting good, but I can handle criticism. Yeah. It's so sweet. Like, I want to
1: awesome.
0: I want to know him. I want to know Dr. Worm. He's such, like, such a good guy. Good guy. Such a good guy.
1: I'm blaming this on the Paul McCartney song.
0: We're not there yet. Right before that, you heard Jabberjaw Running Underwater by Well, that was by Pain off of the album Jabberjaw. But that song's interesting because it comes from a Cartoon Network music video. Because,
1: really?
0: Yeah. It was like, they did I think it might have been the 90s or early 2000s, but they did like a bunch of like one-off like music video things.
1: Wait, this is awesome.
0: This one was by Pain, and they did it for Jabberjaw is a parody of Scooby-Doo. And I love Scooby-Doo. But Jabberjaw, it's literally just a rip-off of Scooby-Doo. Jabberjaw, it has its own merits. Jabberjaw is a shark with a big septum ring. And he's a detective like Scooby-Doo, but he's like the animal, you know what I mean? And with like the team of like teenagers who are also detectives, which is just Scooby-Doo, but it's underwater.
1: This is awesome.
0: There's a line, I can't remember how it goes exactly, but I know like the function of it, but it goes, I think it's the first one, it's like, what can Scooby do that we can't? Or like something like that. And it's so stupid.
1: But, that's awesome. That's kind of messed up, but that's awesome.
0: Yeah. So that one's fun, and I just

0: I just like it. It's kind of ska. It's cool. And then
1: just the Paul McCartney situation.
0: Right before that was Temporary Secretary by Paul McCartney off of the best album ever. That's on the same album as Simply Having a Wonderful Christmas Time, which is my favorite Christmas song, by the way. If you know that song. Paul McCartney, what was he?
1: I've never been more
0: shocked. I don't know what he was doing, but I think it worked.
1: Off impact.
0: For me, it really worked. Temporary secretary.
1: I understand it, I think.
0: Yeah, exactly. The tone is indescribable.
1: I've never been so shocked by a song, I don't think. And one of my favorite songs is Sneaker Night.
0: Yeah.
1: Which we're going to be hearing later.
0: Yeah.
1: But, like, that was... Sorry, I'm listening to myself on the radio, or you on the radio. That was just crazy.
0: Yeah, I don't know. I really like the in the background and him going, yeah. It's just so many layers and
1: he's
0: genius.
1: Talking really scary.
0: Genius. Paul McCartney's my favorite Beatle. He's still alive. I could see him someday.
1: You could.
0: He could be there.
1: My favorite Beatle is Ringo Starr and.
0: And the one you can't remember, so how can it really be your favorite if you don't really know his name? Guess we'll never know.
1: No, hold on.
0: Guess we'll never know.
1: George.
0: Yeah? Uh-huh. Go ahead.
1: Not W. Bush.
0: No. Freak George W. Bush. We don't like him here.
1: I know. I'm thinking... George Harrison.
0: Yeah, good job.
1: Okay. So can he be my favorite now?
0: You can ask George Harrison. Oh, wait, he's dead. He is.
1: Ringo Starr's too busy selling his soul.
0: Ringo Starr's alive.
1: Yeah, I was saying this earlier. In my mind, the Beatles is only Paul McCartney and Ringo Starr.
0: I mean, yeah, they're the only two alive.
1: Which I think has something to do with it.
0: I think so.
1: All
0: right. Hold on.
1: Get ready for, like, a really weird chunk of music. Like, what?
0: Nothing?
1: You're making fun of my favorite song.
0: No, not. I like it.
1: Yeah, just, like, a really bizarre chunk of music. But it's gonna be fun. It's gonna be good. Okay. That's it. I'm not warning you. Okay, bye.

0: Hello.
1: Talk.
0: So, what did we think?
1: I liked.
0: Okay. What you just heard was Some Postman by the President of the United States of America off of the album Love Everybody. Great President song. That's a really good one. That whole album is good by the Presidents. That is, I would say, my favorite President song and my father's favorite President song. So, I don't know. He brainwashed me, probably. I don't know. Before that was I Still Adore You by the Oozes off of the album With Love from the Oozes. I'm pretty sure that's what that album is.
1: Yeah.
0: And I just really like the Oozes, and that's a good song. And if I'm going to be honest, it's one of their only, like, relatively clean songs that I can play. So, and then before that was a song I've been talking about playing on radio for months now.
1: True.
0: Sneaker Night. True. By Vanessa Hudgens off the album Identified.
1: Identified is really funny. Title. What do you mean by that, Vanessa Hudgens?
0: I don't think she knows.
1: She's identified.
0: I don't think she knew what she was doing when she wrote Sneaker Night. Because I unironically love Sneaker Night.
1: I know, we know.
0: And it's a great, like, the scary piano is awesome. The lyrics make no sense, which is even better. Like, it's so good.
1: Well, are you ready? Did you eat? Did you have the energy?
0: Put your sneakers on. We're dancing all night long.
1: We'll keep going and going and going. Yeah.
0: Basically, what we're going to do is dance. Yeah. And I can't, people can't say basically around me anymore.
1: No, that's true.
0: Basically, what we're going to do is dance. I think you started that, though.
1: Maybe.
0: But yeah, that was really hype, and I was really excited, and I remembered today while I was coming up with songs for this morning, I was like, I can play whatever I want.
1: Yes.
0: And so Sneaker Night it is.
1: No, I appreciated that.
0: I do think it's time for Adventure Time Question Time. I meant to do it after my last segment, but I totally forgot.
1: That's okay.
0: Hold on. We're KDBS Davis 90.3 FM.
1: Yep, and this is Nick Nack Paddywhack, DJ Microwavable,
0: and DJ Mud Puppy.
1: The following hour of KDBS programming may not be suitable for all audiences, as it may contain material which may be perceived as objectionable. Parental discretion is advised. The views contained in this hour may not reflect the views of KDBS, KDBS sponsors, or the University of California.
0: Awesome.
1: Yep.
0: But yeah, Adventure Time Question Time. I have a very pessimistic Adventure Time Question Time for you today.
1: Okay.
0: Who's your least favorite Adventure Time character?
1: Oh my gosh. My least favorite? Least who do I hate?
0: Yeah, who do you hate?
1: Who
0: do you hate?
1: One Piece Race Princess. I can't give up. I love Piece Race Princess.
0: That's really fair.
1: Like, I don't know.
0: Why was she so involved in the elementals?
1: I don't know. She's just, like, not funny.
0: She's kind of everywhere.
1: Yeah. You?
0: Slime Princess.
1: Slime Princess? Yeah, that's fair. I hated when she was kind of dissing on PB, when PB was trying to do jelly beans.
0: Yeah, and she's always...
1: And Slime Princess was, like, showing off with her slime.
0: And she made Finn do that freaking, like, couples thing with her...
1: Yeah, what the heck?
0: Anyways. I don't like Lovey Space Princess.
1: No, or Slime Princess.
0: Yeah.
1: Get him out of here.
0: Well, I just, they're both so entitled.
1: Yeah.
0: Guys.
1: Yeah, I agree.
0: What that do you is, mean your element is slime in lumpy space? Please, pull it together. We're civilized around here.
1: Yeah.
0: Get a real element, like candy.
1: Yeah, like shooting jelly beans from your fingers.
0: I do want to bring up that yesterday, huh? Friday, we started one of the big three, Amphibia.
1: Yeah, Amphibia is great.
0: Yeah.
1: I just started watching it.
0: I was gonna say, what are your thoughts so far?
1: I really like it. I love the world building. It's so cool. And if you like Frog or you like Bug. If you like Bug and Frog, I know there's a specific demographic that's probably very similar to us.
0: Yeah.
1: That likes Frog and Bug.
0: If you like outside.
1: If you like outside, yeah, totally. It's great. And also very cute and funny and like found family.
0: Very
1: which is sweet and I like a lot. It is and it's, like, it's got a lot of, it holds you together with a lot of humor and, like, cute stuff and, like, silly stuff. And there's
0: dang
1: also,
0: it, boy.
1: Dang it, boy. sorry. I was getting distracted by the accent. But what I was saying is that, like, there's also, it appears to be lore hidden underneath. So, like, I mean, there's draws for both if you like episodic stuff, but also if you like story-driven stuff, it seems like there's both, which is really cool. Yeah, and I like it. It made me feel like being a kid and watching cartoons again, because I was kind of like later on Amphibia, but it gave me the same exact feeling as like watching like Gravity Falls and freaking,
2: I'm so glad,
1: like my fun shows that I like to watch. But yeah, yeah.
0: No, I love Amphibia. I think it's my favorite of the big three.
1: What are the other two in the big three?
0: I always think the big three is Amphibia, Gravity Falls,
1: Owl House. Yeah. Okay, I see.
0: Especially because
1: Justice for Owl House is
0: involved in all of them. Yeah, for Owl House. What happened there? All three of those directors and producers are just in all the three of those shows.
1: Yeah, which is awesome. Very cool.
0: Also, Rebecca Sugar is in all of them.
1: Oh, yeah. It's just like the Cartoon Network gang.
0: Yeah.
1: Yeah.
0: It's a very exclusive club.
1: They're awesome. Wait, is Amphibia Cartoon Network?
0: It's Disney.
1: It's Disney.
0: Like Gravity Falls.
1: I see. Okay, I lied to you. Cartoon Network is Rebecca Sugar, though. She's very Rebecca Sugar. But
0: the
1: she's in...
0: gang.
1: Yeah, yeah, totally.
0: I wanted to break this news to you on
1: what
0: air.
1: Happened?
0: RuPaul is in Amphibia.
1: No way.
0: RuPaul voice acts a character that looks like RuPaul.
1: So it's
0: Amphibia.
1: Literally RuPaul.
0: Yeah, RuPaul's in Amphibia.
1: When is this? What season?
0: Season 3.
1: Oh,
0: so you're gonna have to wait, but I wanted you to know.
1: Thank you. I look forward to that.
0: Because tell me why.
1: Also, that's awesome.
0: How did this happen?
1: Yeah.
0: Where did Matt Braley pull RuPaul from?
1: I don't know. It's hard to get to her.
0: Yeah, she's like impossible to get to.
1: Yeah.
0: She's too busy teaching people how to parallel park.
1: Yeah.
0: And I just like don't, man, I don't know. And when I first watched Amphibia, I wasn't into Drag Race at all, and I didn't really know who RuPaul was. And then I went and rewatched it for the second time after watching Drag Race, and I was like, no way. Huh? Hey, that's RuPaul.
1: Yeah.
0: So, yeah, I thought you'd want to know.
1: Thank you for letting me know.
0: Yeah.
1: That's awesome.
0: Anyways, what do you have coming up?
1: Oh, what I have coming up is a bunch of commercials.
0: Oh, yeah.
1: You got gotten in the commercial trap.
3: Whoa.
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7: Down here at KDVS, we know that the arts flourish underground. 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
2: as he holds your poor stereo hostage and forces it to do unspeakable things. For 2 hours, your ears will be subjected to only the best avant-garde, experimental, novelty, naive, and humorous music known to this big blue spinny sphere. I tell you, there's nothing else on public radio quite like it.
11: A national survey by Sears, the WNBA, and the National Alliance of Breast Cancer Organizations found that 62% of women underestimate their chances of getting breast cancer, and 31% do not believe they will develop the disease. Women are also not talking to each other about important breast health activities like mammograms, and doctors tend to talk to women age 55 and over less about breast health than they do younger women. Because early detection is so important in saving lives, the more women support each other and the more physicians emphasize breast health activities to all women, the better the outcomes will be. The Sears WNBA Breast Health Awareness Program will exceed the $1 million mark in cumulative donations to the National Alliance of Breast Cancer Organization.
1: And you made it. You made it through the commercial trap.
0: And we're proud of you.
1: Yeah. Those are fun commercials, weren't they?
0: Those were good.
1: Yeah. So next up, you'll be hearing some songs I picked out.
0: Yippee!
1: If you like Strawberry Switchblade, which I do, you're going to be hearing some. Yeah,
0: okay.
1: Enjoy! 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

0: Awesome.
1: Hello, everybody.
0: Hello.
1: What's going on? So.
0: That was awesome. Tell me about it.
1: What you just heard was Dance Music by the Mountain Goats. The Mountain Goats is my favorite band ever.
0: As they should be.
1: I freaking love that song. The Mountain Goats sing a lot about sanctuary and like solace. And that song definitely is about freaking what the power of music is and like finding sanctuary and solace within it. And he's like, I don't know. I just love that lyric where he's like, leaning close to my little record player on the floor. This is what the volume knobs are for. You know what I mean?
0: No.
1: God, I love it.
0: It was awesome.
1: Goodness. The Sunset Tree is such a vulnerable album. It's such a great album. Yeah. Thank you, John Darnielle, for writing it. Thank you so much.
0: I love John Darnielle around here.
1: Oh, my God. Oh, my gosh. I think if I ever met John Darnielle, I would actually, like, explode on the spot.
0: I think we'd have to take you to the hospital.
1: I think I would.
0: Like, actually.
1: Yeah. And he'd be like, oh, my gosh, what's wrong with you?
0: Oh, no.
1: Oh, no.
0: Good boy.
1: Thank you, boy. Yeah, anyways.
0: What was before that?
1: Right before that, you listened to All in Patterns by Who's Cuter Now. Who's Cuter Now is awesome, and I think more people should listen to them if you'd like. But All in Patterns, yeah, I think that song is really cool, and Who's Cuter Now is like a cool indie emo band that I think are from freaking Orange County.
0: Awesome.
1: Yeah, they're really cool, and I think, yeah, they have some other awesome stuff too, so I recommend listening to them if you'd like. And then right before that was I Can Feel by Strawberry Switchblade.
0: We love Strawberry Switchblade.
1: Oh, Strawberry Switchblade is so cool. They're so cool. They look so cool, and they freaking sing so cool, and I love their lyrics so much. There's a simplicity in their lyrics that's like kind of like this like childlike wonder, which I love so much. I just love how they're, I just love their lyricism and like they're like dreamy delivery.
0: Yeah, that's a good way to put it.
1: Yeah, and they're also they're so cool. They put so many ribbons in their hair, and they put like really white makeup, like pale white makeup, and then like bright red lipstick.
0: Awesome.
1: And like dark eye makeup, which I love. And polka dots, and they wear a lot of polka dots. They're so cool.
0: Awesome.
1: Yeah, Strawberry Switchblade is awesome. Those were my three songs.
0: Dope.
1: What do you have coming up? Let me check.
0: My last chunk of music. It's just stuff I like.
1: Heck yeah.
0: That's kind of it. That's the theme.
1: I like that.
0: That's it.
1: I'm so ready. Are you ready?
0: Yeah, I'm so ready also.
1: Heck yeah. Enjoy.
0: Okay.
1: Kim Deal.

0: Hey.
1: Hello.
0: What's freaking up?
1: What is freaking up? It's almost 6 a.m.
0: Yeah.
1: Hopefully the sun.
0: I like that one.
1: Thank you. What you just heard was The Sweet Prince by The Gorillaz and their various featured artists who I do not have memorized. And that's off the album The Mountain, which we were just talking about.
0: Yeah.
1: I'm so glad it was good.
0: It was great, and I really enjoyed enjoying it with you.
1: Thank you.
0: That was really fun. I liked it.
1: It was just such a time. Because I kept saying it was my birthday present, and then it came out, and it was actually awesome.
0: Yeah,
1: and
0: totally.
1: I was having everybody in my life listen to it.
0: Yeah.
1: It was such a fun time.
0: It was great.
1: And then they announced a tour, and then I got tickets for the tour, so that's a bonus.
0: That's awesome.
1: Before that was Happiness is a Warm Gun by The Breeders off the album Pod. Actually, The Beatles, but, it's Kim Deal.
0: Mm-hmm.
1: What do you have to say?
0: What? I can't believe The Beatles covered Kim Deal.
1: I can't believe it either.
0: Paul McCartney, what do you have to say for yourself? Actually, Paul McCartney, we've heard enough from you. Just kidding, Paul McCartney, if you want to be here, I'd like that.
1: Not smooth. Mm. Now he's not going to show up.
0: Oh.
1: Why would you do this?
0: Oh.
1: I just like how Kim Deal sings it.
0: Yeah, totally.
1: She's got a pretty voice. She knows what's up.
0: Absolutely.
1: And before that was Trouble by Cage the Elephant off the album Tell Me I'm Pretty. Also a very good song. I don't know. This song, it's kind of stupid, but this song kind of holds like a close spot in my heart because back home is my bass guitar, and then I also have a really close friend who plays guitar. And that song has a really good guitar part and a really good bass part. And we spent a lot of time together just playing Trouble over and over again.
0: That's awesome.
1: And we got it sounding really good. And I miss playing music. And I miss my musical friend, Cameron. Shout out, Cameron.
0: Oh.
1: So it's just something about it always gets me. Where I'm like, wow.
0: That's awesome.
1: That's Cameron's part.
0: That's
1: but
0: sweet.
1: Yeah. So that's what I played. That's what I got.
0: That was freaking awesome. I loved it.
1: Thank you. What do you got?
0: Let's check. Next I have Boa. It was great.
1: Awesome.
0: Yeah, I like these songs.
1: Awesome.
0: There's some stuff. Yeah.
1: I love liking music.
0: Dude, no way. That's crazy.
1: No way, bro.
0: Yeah. If you also like music, maybe consider if you'd like liking this music.
1: Staying tuned if you'd like.
0: Yeah.

0: Hello. Hello. What's up? 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
0: So true. What you just heard was Red Hot Moon by Rancid. I love Rancid.
1: That was the most DJ Microwavable song I think I've ever heard.
0: I appreciate that. I love that song so much. And it's just so energetic and so fun and just crazy. And yeah. I love the way his lyricism. He just like slurs words. He's just going la, la, la. And then it's just so fun, and he like, I don't know, it's super energetic, super fun. Awesome. Red Hot Mood by Rancid. And then right before that was Fairbanks, Alaska by

0: at the front bottoms. Kind of a 180, like very Red much. Hot and then Fairbanks, Alaska, like cold and kind of pretty. Like that song, I love the front bottoms, and the front bottoms I listen to a lot too. I listen to a lot in high school. Yeah, from the album In Sickness and In Flames. Yeah, I just love that song, and I think there's something really pretty about it. And it's talking about the Aurora Borealis, yeah, which is awesome. And how he's like, one of the lyrics is like, good stuff is happening all around me. People are high-fiving. People are freaking out. And I like that line. He sings it like, people are high-fiving. People are freaking out. Yeah, I think, I don't know, just again with like how rancid was, it's just silly lyricism and like saying things silly. But also there's something really sincere in that song, Fairbanks, Alaska.
1: A little mud puppy secret is, yeah. So there's such a part of me that wants to go work in vet med in Gridland, Alaska.
0: I know about this. Yeah, he told me about this.
1: They've got an awesome conservation center over there.
0: And what type of animals would you like to work with over there?
1: Oh, well, they've got everything. The moose are really awesome.
0: Ah,
1: the
0: moose. We were watching a lot of baby moose videos.
1: Yeah, we were. They've got a lot of like bison, buffalo situation going on that's really cool. And they just have a lot of great opportunities. They've also got a lot of birds, which is pretty awesome.
0: So cool.
1: I like birds when they're not exotic pet birds. Exotic
0: pet
1: birds.
0: Yeah, I agree. I totally agree.
1: Yeah, that's
0: and also should not be pets.
1: Exactly. Yeah. That's my mud puppy secret.
0: That's so awesome. I hope that for you.
1: Thank you.
0: Yeah, and then right before that was Walk With Me by Boa. Boa is so legendary and awesome. And that's such a good song.
1: Great
0: and like
1: song.
0: I don't know, I like the tone to it. There's something like she's very direct in that song too, and like it's just like it's also like very romantic, I think, but like it's like kind of a strong tone to it, yeah, which I like, and it's cool.
1: I enjoyed it.
0: So, yeah. That was our fast couple of songs.
1: And that's our spring quarter.
0: That's our spring quarter. What?
1: Isn't
0: so crazy.
1: I can't believe that. I'd like to preface a little that,
0: please.
1: Like, go ahead. We're both freshmen.
0: Yeah.
1: and we met
0: at radio
1: during an info night because my Google Docs was messed up. And then we did DJ overnight, or not overnight, we did do DJ overnight together, but we did seminars together.
0: Yeah, all the meetings and all the events.
1: I didn't know we were gonna be co-hosts until like week 8.
0: I think I knew we were gonna be co-hosts like on the first day. And I thought we both knew, but I guess I never communicated that.
1: I didn't want to assume. And we did winter quarter and spring quarter.
0: Yes, we did. It's true.
1: We'll be back next school year. We'll just be gone for
0: the summer.
1: 10-week hiatus because of band drama.
0: Yeah, the band's breaking up.
1: Yeah.
0: Zane left One Direction. Yeah.
1: Yeah, that's what's happening. Right?
0: Yeah.
1: Snape
0: killed Dumbledore.
1: Yeah.
0: I'm just saying things now.
1: You are just saying. But
0: I can't believe that. I mean, it's been a great time.
1: Thanks for listening.
0: I couldn't have asked for a better co-host in the world.
1: I couldn't have asked for a better co-host. And I'm excited to keep co-hosting.
0: Me too.
1: After we get over our band drama.
0: Oh, yeah. We got to work that out.
1: We got to like fight that out and then we're good.
0: Yeah. Like some ominous posts about it.
1: Yeah. I'll post things on my story.
0: Yeah.
1: It's going to be really shady.
0: Yeah.
1: You can play us out with some of your music because I got nothing
0: left. No worries. Should we play out on Smash Mouth?
1: Yeah, sure. Why not?
0: Yeah.
1: Okay.
0: Thanks, guys.
1: Thank you.
0: And as always, see you next time.
1: Keep listening to music if you'd like.
0: If you'd like. Enjoy.
1: We'll see you soon.
0: Thank you so much.
1: Yeah, thank you.
0: This is DJ Microwave Bowl.
1: And DJ Mud Puppy.
0: Goodbye.
1: Bye.

0: Amen, amen, amen. It's Sunday morning. I think we have a special day today, going out to some guys that out there somewhere. Happy Father's Day greeting to all the men out there. Pops, love you. Pops, all the fathers. As we begin, I want to thank the ladies for a fantastic 2 hours of radio and all that bubble. As we begin this morning, I'm your DJ, Mr. T. You are tuned to KDVS 90.3 FM in Davis. The Songs of Praise Gospel program is in effect. It's Father's Day. We just go pate up in here.
1: Yes, it's Juneteenth as well. Don't forget Juneteenth to all the fathers, the hardest working men in the country, and I'll just say the world.
0: Amen.
1: It's not an easy job, but I can't think of a more rewarding job, because I know my father, it was rewarding, but I know it was not easy. So with him in heaven, I you know.
0: Amen, amen. We got a praise party going on in the name of Jesus, so happy Father's Day to our Lord God and Savior. Let's get it started, y'all.

0: That's the music, Donnie McClurkin. I'm walking in authority this morning. Praise the Lord, saints. Amen.
1: All right, we are in Romans chapter 8, verse 31. What shall we then say to these things? If God be for us, who can be against us? All right, you are listening to KDES 90.3 FM, and if you didn't know, we are live, okay? We are live, man.
0: I'll tell you what I was doing last night then.
1: Last night became Sunday morning.
0: Sunday morning, amen. So, yes, it's me this morning. Okay, so we're... You read the scripture already? Okay.
1: Yes.
0: So confidence you can cling to is the verse, the message that goes with the verse this morning. If a bully twice your size is picking on you, you have a reason to fear. But if you have a friend twice the bully's size standing next to you, the bully has a reason to fear. When you know that someone bigger, greater, and more powerful than your enemy has your back, confidence is the result. That's this confidence you can cling to. Perhaps this is why the Apostle Paul, inspired by the Holy Spirit, wrote a letter to the believers in Rome reminding them of the truth. So now there is no condemnation for those who belong to Christ Jesus. And because you belong to him, the power of the life-giving Spirit has freed you from the power of sin that leads to death. Romans 8:1-2 in the NLT. Because the Romans believers belonged to Jesus, they no longer had to live in fear. God causes all things to work together for the good of those who love him, and one day he will make everything, including our dying bodies, brand new. The truth about their identity emboldened Paul. What shall we say about such wonderful things as these? If God is for us, who can ever be against us? Again, that's Romans 8:31 in the NLT. If the creator and sustainer of everything that exists has put himself on our side, who can be against us? Who can even touch us? Who would even think about picking a fight that they ultimately could not win? Someone might hurt our feelings or even our bodies, but they cannot touch our souls. They cannot come against the living God and succeed. They cannot turn against God's chosen people without answering for their decisions. This means that whatever wrong has been done to us can be left in God's reliable hands. Say amen to that.
1: Amen.
0: We can rely on God as our just defender and our righteous judge. When we become his by trusting in Jesus as our Savior, by grace, through faith, the strongest defense in the universe, God in his fullness, the Father, the Son, and the Holy Spirit is forever on our side. Amen?
1: Amen.
0: Woo.
1: That does inspire confidence.
0: Yes, sir.
1: I feel better already.
0: I mean, you got your big brother. You got your pot.
1: and not going to be asleep, not going to be somewhere else, but with us.
0: Yes. God, we are so grateful that we get to be a part of your great story. Thank you for having a plan and a purpose for our lives. Help us not to shrink back in fear, but to step out in faith and do what you've called us to do. Remind us each day that you are enough for us, and that we are enough for you. Thank you for always looking out for us and for for leading us every step of the way. In Jesus' name, amen, amen, and amen.

praise him now. He's worthy

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2: So this first 30 minutes has been brought to you by Happy Father's Day next Sunday. we have a program set up for you next Sunday, and I thought I'd start it a week early.
3: Just a preview.
2: Oh, my goodness. So here it is, time for Iris's Corner this morning, and we've got some great words of affection to pass on. The first one starts up with, gas went up, groceries went up, the weight of life got heavier, and still God provides all my needs. Amen.
3: Amen.
2: Mm-hmm. Lord, I thank you for this new day. Steady breath and quiet strength. Keep me gentle, keep me focused, and keep me grounded. In Jesus' name, amen. Sister Iris, one more for you. Good morning, good morning. Beautiful soul, walk confidently into the new day, knowing that your light, your purpose, and your blessings are already unfolding. Nice.
3: Oh, but I got one too. This is in the book of Exodus. For thou shalt worship no other god, for the Lord whose name is jealous is a jealous God. He needs our attention. That's in the book of Exodus. We are scripture based and know that we have worship, and this is your Songs of Praise Gospel every week, 90.3 FM, where we get you ready for church and get you prepared to continue worship throughout the day. And Iris's Corner is something that I know throughout the week, not just on Sunday, Sister Iris is directing to us. And it's something that keeps me during the week and keeps me focused.
2: Amen. I'm going to read one more because this one just it actually goes for the week. So, dear Lord, thank you for the gift of a new week. Before these days begin to fill with plans, conversations, responsibilities, and the unexpected, I choose to place them into your hands. I do not want to walk through these days weighed down by anxiety or driven by fear or what might happen next. I step into it knowing that nothing I will face is beyond your care. Every step I take would be led by you. Proverbs 16:3 says, commit to the Lord whatever you do, and he will establish your plans. Go before me in every part of this week. Prepare what needs to be prepared and align what needs to come together. Keep my heart at peace when plans change and my mind steady when unexpected situations arise. Let me not be distracted by what does not matter or discouraged by what I cannot control. Cover my family, my friends, and everyone connected to me. Let this week be marked by your presence, your favor, and the quiet confidence that comes from knowing you are leading us. I place these coming days into your hands, trusting that you, whatever you lead, you will also provide everything needed along the way. In Jesus' name, amen.
3: Amen.
2: That's a way to start the week off. Thank you for that, Sister Iris. That's beautiful. And that's a great way, as I just said, to start the week off, giving it all to God and allowing him to go before you to set the table and prepare it for you so that when you sit down that you might feast and be fed spiritually, and then you can bless others with what you've been fed with.
3: Amen. Amen. That's it. That's it. I had a great week this week, and will continue to speak on it. Made the trip to Colonel Allensworth State Historic Park for Juneteenth this week. Happy Juneteenth to everybody. You know, this is a good week, all week, to consider the freedoms that we have because so many sacrificed, you know, in the name of Jesus, in the name of self-determination, freedom, the ability to exist, to live according to the teachings of Christ, according whatever your worship is, whatever your religion is, but something that is committed to the freedoms that are laid out in this country in the Constitution, but to make certain they extend to all of us. And I can tell you that not just the event, Juneteenth at Colonel Allensworth State Historic Park, was inspiring, but my train ride to and from, there's a lot of fellowship that occurs in getting there. And I just want to shout out Miss Terry, who I met on the train, and several of the other folks, sister from Chicago, brother from Virginia. They all made this trip. And to see the young people who accompanied them, because these are like myself, folks that are up in age, but their commitment to the youth. And I heard a few, I heard a few youth leaders that were, you know, they were saying those words to encourage our young people to focus on, you know, the Saturday school that happened to be that week dedicated to attending Juneteenth at Colonel Allensworth State Historic Park. And it was that guidance. I just heard the guidance, the wisdom of fathers, mothers, grandfathers, and grandmothers that are bringing this experience, the Allensworth experience, the spirit of Allensworth, and passing it down as an inheritance to our youth. So that inspired me just to travel to and from. So, yeah, I got a little bit more to share on that. But just want to make certain that you haven't missed it. If you missed Allensworth, you have other Juneteenths coming up as well.
2: Amen. And I'll go ahead and tell you about the one that we'll be attending. That'll be the 5th annual Black Miners Bar Juneteenth Festival. The Black Gold Miners Settlement established in 1849, honoring the earliest black community on record in California, where freedom seekers mined for a new life. So come out, celebrate freedom, gather your friends, and meet us on the lake. That's 9698 Greenback Lane in Folsom, Saturday, June 27th, 11 a.m. to 7 p.m. There'll be free entry, but there is some parking that you have to take care of to park in the park that day. If you're a vendor and you would like to participate, 916-341-9771, or you can go to JuneteenthFolsom.org and submit your information and possibly join us for a afternoon of history, fun, and a lot of good music. Amen.
3: That's a beautiful spot.
2: Yeah, it is really spot. Nice down there. Yeah, I've actually participated in four of the five festivals there since they changed the name from Negro Bar to Black Miners Bar. And it's been fun, and it's grown every year. So it's looking forward to that. There, and there's going to be other ones in town also, and we'll mention those at 7:30. Amen?
4: Amen.
2: This song is going out to Pops, because I didn't get a chance to play it last week, and we had a wonderful program last week. And so some of the music that was requested, we'll go ahead and take care of today. So here you go, Pops, Forever With Me. I know that Mama Doris's day is coming up, and I think you said it's been 9 years now. So here you go, Yolanda Adams, Forever With Me. Pops down in the South Bay. Here you go.

0: 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We are your servants, bringing you the best in gospel music, the Word of God, and whatever the Holy Spirit decides to do with us in these 2 hours. Amen.
1: Amen.
2: It is consistent. 52 weeks out of the year, you know we are going to be right here bringing you the best in gospel music. This is curated. You know, this isn't just no random rollout.
1: I like that. Yes, and, as we continue this morning.
2: Yeah, well, and I want to, while you're flipping the page, I want to give a special shout out to Pastor Jono. Wanted to jump in front there. Good morning, Pastor Jono. And he has blessed us with some
1: requests.
2: Amen.
1: So I'm going to read
0: what he says on this one. Jesus leaves the 99 and goes after the strays. Mm-hmm. Right now we are evangelists, and we're bringing the Word of God to the streets. Amen. The truth is we stray from His path and purpose, but He loves us and goes after us when we are lost in being lost. I'll say that again. But He loves us and goes after us when we are lost in being lost. And there's a time in the Old Testament where they were in the wilderness. And I could see that that's where He's going with that. Amen. Because we're still walking in the wilderness today.
1: Amen. And that guidance. Yes.
0: Yes. So thank you, Pastor. And we'll definitely go ahead and play that right now.
3: Thank God for the grace that covers me. Made a way
0: red
3: for
0: hands.
3: Me even when I couldn't see. Never left me, waited for me patiently.
0: Tune to KDBS 90.3 FM.

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All right. 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

0: Thanking God this morning for our Pastor Jono and his request this morning. And I have the message that goes with Over and Over, the song you just heard featuring Commissioned. The blessings of the Lord are constant and continual. The busyness of life causes us to be so distracted that we don't pay attention to all that God is doing. Be encouraged to take a pause, a deep breath, and acknowledge God's presence. You will see his blessings. Amen.
1: Amen.
0: Thank you, Pastor Jono. Here's music from The Whispers. This is how I feel.

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1: Amen. Amen. So we've got a couple of announcements. I'd like to start off with the furthest one out, actually.
2: Hey.
1: October the 16th and 17th is Daughters of Sarah Conference. If you remember last Sunday, we had a special guest, Evangelist Lucretia Monique, came and first of all introduced us with her new book. My wife has, she took over the book.
2: Oh.
1: So I'll get a chance to read it one day. But she has it in control right now. 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You can go to www.lmbministries8.com. You want to register now. Ladies, it's going to be an event that you don't want to miss. They're anticipating a great move. And when I say move, I'm talking spiritual move. So it's going to be something to be a part of. Let's see, we have October the 16th and 17th. And again, you can go out and get your tickets or register to join now. Amen.
2: Amen. Amen. Highly recommended. Lucretia Monique. You got one more?
1: You know, it's found where the church is.
2: Okay.
1: Hilliard Church, 209 C Street in Stockton, California. The host pastor is Reverend William T. Dearmon, Jr. Amen.
2: Amen. Amen. I want to remind you, I know I have been announcing this, but hey, it is here. Friday the 19th, coming up this Friday, 6 p.m. to 9 p.m., Gospel Under the Stars. This is Sacramento's 23rd annual Juneteenth Festival, William Land Park, 1701 Sutterville Road. That's here in Sacramento. So starting it off is June 19th, Gospel Under the Stars, 6 p.m. to 9 p.m. The 20th, Saturday, things get started with the Soul Parade and the Greater Sacramento Urban League Run Walk event at 9 a.m. The festival starts at 11 a.m. with live bands, vendors, an arts and education theater, health and wellness, and more.
1: Amen. I want to add also church in the community every first Friday at the First Baptist Church of North Highlands, 6125 Watt Avenue. Pastor Dennis Armstrong has this powerful message of love to pass on to all that come to visit. 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
2: 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Reverend Loud will be featuring songs from the albums I Am and After the Sunset.
1: Amen. And want to also announce Gospel on the Water, No Matter What, Trust God, featuring Zacardi Cortez and Leandria Johnson. And Leandria Johnson, she can sing. 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That young lady has got blessed voice. You want to check this out. 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This is About My Father's Business and Heaven Bound Ministries in conjunction with New Carmel Presents, benefiting Pittsburgh Youth Development Center. This is the Gospel on the Water. Make sure you attend. Amen.
2: Amen. Amen. And I just got a quick note. Want to make sure I keep saying the word Juneteenth. You know, many of us know what it is, what it's about. But let me just break it down for what something that I've been thinking on. And it's about freedom seeking. We got another Juneteenth. We've got Black Miners Bar. This is the fifth annual. We talked about this earlier, but it's worth repeating. Juneteenth Festival, Black Miners Bar. This is a black gold miners settlement established in 1849. And this is what I'm talking about. This is freedom seeking. Folks were coming west, the idea of prosperity, leaving, you know, the bondage of the southern United States, coming out west here to seek freedom. And we're celebrating that. We are celebrating that on the 27th from 11 a.m. to 7 p.m. 9698 Greenback Lane, Folsom, California. You're going to have a lakeside concert, living history, all kinds of good stuff, horseback riding, raffle. Now, you're going to have to pay to park, but the event is free.
3: Free.
2: And I know that Bobby H., hey, he always emphasizes free. Yeah. Yes. So, hey, if you want to participate, be a vendor, or you just need a little more information, you can call 916-341-9771. You've got a website, all one, JuneteenthFolsom.org. And again, gospel is the soundtrack. We keep talking about gospel in relation to Juneteenth, but gospel is the soundtrack to Juneteenth. So, and as I have come to learn here at the Songs of Praise, there is a message in the music. Hey, this is what it's all about.
1: Amen. And all you got to do is just listen. All right. As we move forward, KDBS time 7:41, pushing up on the top of the hour. I got more gospel music coming your way. I got the Daughters of Christ, Sacramento Zone. Thank You is the name of the song. Please enjoy.

0: It's about that time. It's time for us to get up out of here. Hopefully you enjoyed the program. We go celebrate Father's Day again next week. But have a blessed day. Be a blessing to somebody. Pray for somebody. Lift them up to the Lord and allow God to bless you both. Amen. All the situations that are going on in the world, continue to lift those up to the Lord as well. Let him know that you care. He loves you, and love him back. That's all you got to do. Amen.
1: Amen. Hey, well, you got Juneteenth this week, so get your Juneteenth on all week long. You got to start us right with the soundtrack that is Juneteenth, gospel music. Keep us in mind this week. Keep your praise up. DJ Thomas.
0: Amen, amen. And stay tuned to the top of the hour. Bernard Benson and In Focus with guests. You want to definitely stay tuned. You will be blessed.

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1: Those that know it and you want to stand and sing it with us, it's okay. 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

0: Good morning, KDVS listeners. Hopefully you guys are having a wonderful start to your Sunday morning so far. I know we just heard the sounds of gospel, and that was absolutely wonderful. I walked in with them playing some absolute jams, but the time is now 8 a.m., and I hope you guys enjoyed if you wanted to, and stay tuned if you'd like. We are an In Focus Perspective. Unfortunately, your usual host is not here today, so DJ A-Push will be taking over this morning. Super excited to be laying down a bunch of jams, some gospel, some not. Gonna make sure that I can fill this 2 hours with as much uplifting, positive, and amazing music as possible. That way y'all can get to doing whatever you're doing with a positive attitude if you would like to, such as cleaning or hanging out with family, maybe driving to work, and you have a good rest of your day, of course, if you would like. We're going to go ahead and start it off here with some more gospel music. You guys started with John P. Key, I Do Worship, and we're going to keep on that same theme for a little while. And yeah, we got some ads coming up somewhere during our program. But besides that, I'm going to keep it rolling the whole 2 hours, and I hope you guys thoroughly enjoy. Stay tuned if you want to. Of course, you listen to KDVS Davis 90.3 FM with DJ A-Push. 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You can also call in if you like anything you're hearing or for a song request. As long as I can play it, I'm happy to oblige at 530-754-KDVS. All right, y'all. I don't know if this is usually a talk show or not, so I'm just going to go ahead and put this out there. The following views in this hour do not reflect the views of KDVS, KDVS sponsors, or the University of California. Where DJ A-Push is super excited to be here. I know I'm usually holding it down with Criminal Classics, and I got Criminal Classics Midnight Edition coming up too, where we play R&B and soul, as well as hip-hop I just can't play during the day, and a talk show coming up called I Wish I Had a Podcast. All going to be happening on Mondays every week this summer. But for right now, we got to hold it down here on a Sunday morning. I'm super honored to be here, and I hope I'm the right person for this role. All right, y'all. Stay tuned if you like. We're going to get right into the music here at KDVS Davis 90.3 FM.
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Hello, hello, KDVS listeners. This is your host, DJ A Push, here on a beautiful Sunday morning. Hope y'all are thoroughly enjoying the jams I got going through the speakers right now. I know I am. I got the bass up in studio, and I am enjoying it. I got some good selections for y'all coming up over the next hour. Stay tuned if you like. But real quick, let's go ahead and take a look at what we've been listening to. The first song I played for y'all, if you remember, I went on here and talked real briefly. I was playing some John P. Key, I Do Worship. After that, it was Beb Williams with Midnight Hour. After that, we played another amazing song called In the Sanctuary by Kurt Carr. And right now, you guys are listening to King's Kids by Kingdom. Hope you guys are enjoying and stay tuned. We got more music like this. We're going to put up some R&B and soul in there to switch up the vibes a little bit. But for the most part, it's going to be all this right here. I'm going to keep going as much as I can and stretch my gospel knowledge thin for as long as I can. And we'll see how far we can make it. But don't worry, I'll keep the jams coming no matter what. This is DJ A Push on KDVS Davis 90.3 FM with In Focus Perspective. Super honored to be here on this Sunday morning. Hope you guys stay tuned and are enjoying. And go ahead and proceed to have a beautiful, blessed, and amazing Sunday if you would like. Let's get back into the music, y'all. Enough of me talking.

the building tonight. Let the devil know that you're encouraged. Let him know that you're encouraged. Let him know. Hallelujah. I don't know about you tonight, but

Hello, hello, KDVS listeners. It's your host, DJ A Push, holding it down for In Focus Perspective, playing some gospel music in the religious talk show's stead. Hopefully, you guys are enjoying your Sunday morning, getting your worship on if you would so like, or just enjoying the positive sounds of KDVS Davis 90.3 FM. And of course, I want to go over what you guys just heard with a little bit of background music right now. You guys are listening to Oh How I Praise You by the Friendship Baptist Church Men's Choir. One of the best. I played one of their other songs on my main show, Criminal Classics, and I absolutely love them. Before that, it was William Becton with Be Encouraged. Before that, it was Hezekiah Walker when the Fellowship Crusade Choir with All Be Satisfied. And of course, before that, as I said, after the break, it was Kingdom with King's Kids. Absolutely love the selections we got going right now. Again, we're going to have some more gospel. I might switch it up halfway through a little bit but I'm going to keep that energy up. Don't worry. I'm just running out of music, but we'll try our best. I need to get my gospel knowledge up anyway, so hopefully I can keep going all the way to the end. All right, y'all. It's a beautiful Sunday morning. Hopefully everyone is either, you know, spending time with family, or you're just going to go ahead and focus on yourself today. Whatever you would like to do, it's totally up to you. I hope that you are thoroughly enjoying it, and I want to let everybody know that everything is going to be all right. I've been going through it myself. I understand how it is, but I'm super excited to put this positivity through the microphone right here on a beautiful Sunday morning. It's summer, school's over, and for me, my life is just completely different now. I mean, I just wake up smiling. I don't have all these things on my mind that I used to just drag me down to the dumps, and I can just come to KDVS whenever I want, put on some good music, use the speakers, and let the good times flow. So hopefully you guys are joining me in this beautiful positive mindset, but if not, that's okay too. I hope things get easier, of course, as all if you want to, and I'm going to get back to the music right here at KDVS Davis 90.3 FM on In Focus Perspective.

One of my all-time favorites. That's God Cares by The Sounds of Blackness. Super excited to go ahead and play that on air and show it to you guys. Love that song. Always gets me through a really hard time and reminds me that somebody does care. And I hope you guys know that we care at KDVS, that someone does care. And we're looking out for you, every single one of you. And we love our listeners. Wouldn't be anything without you guys. And we're super excited to be here at KDVS 90.3 FM. And in an age where there's no more radio, keep it pumping through the waves. So I hope you guys have a wonderful Sunday if you'd like. And we're going to get back into it right now. 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

Not too sure what's going on here, having some technical difficulties. Please bear with me if you so desire. I would really appreciate that. And I'm going to go ahead and see what is going on. Thank y'all for your patience and understanding.

Hello, hello, hello. This is DJ A Push, and what you guys are listening to is In Focus Perspective. You guys just heard a wonderful song called, well, oh my goodness. Spinatron didn't pick it up, and I gotta put it in. That was Watching You by Kenny Smith. Before that, it was Stop, Look, and Listen by Patty Austin. 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We're going to have some ads here in just a moment at the hour, and then we're going to get right back into it afterwards. 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

0: Waltz on down to the student-run farm stand at UC Davis Student Farm.
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Thank you for tuning in, and we enjoy having you this Sunday morning. Hopefully you guys are having a wonderful day so far, if you'd like. And we're going to get back into the music right here at KDVS Davis 90.3.

This is for the young people. This is for the young people. Come on.

What you guys just heard was What You're Looking For by Kirk Franklin. Before that, it was Bishop Paul S. Morton Sr. with That's Reason Enough. And before that, it was Praise Him in Advance by Marvin Sapp. We're going to keep going right now, y'all. Oh my goodness, I can't speak. KDVS Davis 90.3 FM. Thank you for tuning in. If you guys are liking anything you hear, want to shout me out, or maybe give a song suggestion that would fit the vibe, feel free to call 530-754-KDVS, and I'll be happy to pick up those calls. Like, I'm standing by, and I'm ready to answer. All right, y'all, we're going to go ahead and get back into it right here, right now. We're running out of gospel music, but we're going to try and keep it on as long as we can. All right, so hopefully you guys enjoy. Stay tuned. And, yeah, thank you so much for joining us.

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I'm so tired. 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Hopefully you guys are enjoying. I had to switch it up a little bit, and I will continue to do so throughout the next half an hour. But I do really appreciate everyone who stuck around for some of these awesome jams over the last 2 hours. What you guys are hearing right now is Wishing on a Star by Rose Royce. Before that, it was Island in the Sun by Minnie Riperton. Before that, Just When I Needed You by Roberta Flack. And before that, Wall to Wall by Johnny Taylor. Right before that, it was Talk to Me by Anita Baker. And before that, Never Met Nobody Like You by Al Green. Right before that, it was What You Looking For by Kirk Franklin. Hopefully you guys enjoyed, and we're going to keep going on these jams right now all the way until 10 o'clock when we have a different show hop on. But until then, thank you so much for tuning in to me and my randomness of songs. But I hope you guys are enjoying the vibes that I'm bringing this morning. And of course, stay tuned if you like here at KDVS Davis 90.3 FM. 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

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DJ A Push here on KDVS Davis 90.3 FM. Hope you guys are enjoying your morning so far and like this set. I appreciate the caller that called in and gave me an awesome song request. What you're listening to right now is The Agony and the Ecstasy by Smokey Robinson. Before this, it was the requested song by a listener, Beautiful. It was Didn't I by Durando. And before that, we heard some reggae with Zion in a Vision by Garnet Silk. Before that, To the Foundation by Dennis Brown. Before that, Wishing on a Star by Royce Royce. And before that, if you were here, Island in the Sun by Minnie Riperton. We're going to switch it off at 10 o'clock to a new show, but I was super honored to be here instead for In Focus Perspective. And I hope you guys have a wonderful rest of the day if you would like. This has been DJ A Push on KDVS Davis 90.3 FM.

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I will be your host today. Yes, this is an unusual voice to hear at 10.07 a.m. on a Sunday. It's usually one of many DJs or multiple DJs. This is usually cross-cultural current slash whatever's clever slash why not easy slash Ciudad del Surf. So it's kind of a show that's in rotation. I think Duchess might be one of the hosts. So shout out to Duchess. I saw them graduate yesterday. And shout out to all the graduates. It's such a lovely, special time here in our beautiful college town of Davis, California, celebrating the hard work of so many of our peers. I guess everyone's our peer because we're all students. I was going to say and people we don't know, but people we don't know are still our peers. So yes, I extend a real warm congratulations to all those folks. Birdie Bells does this show as well too. Shout out to Birdie Bells. That's my homie. I'm just going to be playing some music today. I'm working on the project because it's like my last couple days in Davis as well. Which, you know, sad, but I leave with more gratitude than anguish because I feel I've done what I need to here, and I feel this place has provided me multiple lifelines of sorts. And it's not Davis is permanent. Like a lot of the people here are permanent, and the spaces here are permanent and will live on. And but me as a student, like my existence here and a lot of students here may be like a little transient. Like 52% of the Davis population changes their address every year. Did you know that? That's a fun fact. So what I'm saying is, though, like I'll miss a space like KDVS, but KDVS will be here for someone who needs it like I needed it. So I'm just happy to celebrate these things, celebrate these people. And we're just going to be leading with gratitude today on KDVS Davis. That was kind of a non-linear explanation and introduction to the show. I just started kind of freestyling based on whatever I'm feeling. But we're going to play some music today. I really liked that song, which was just Forever Mine by the OJs. I really like the OJs, I believe. Where the OJs originate out of? Are they from the East Coast? I want what you want. You want, oh boy, young DJ DK going off the rails. The OJs. Where are the OJs from? Canton, Ohio, which is the home of the Pro Football Hall of Fame, if anyone was interested in that. But yeah, I'm going to try to keep the vibe going. Just playing some music, whatever, YOLO. Swag, KDVS, congrats to all the graduates. Woo! Boogeyman, boogeyman, boogeyman.

0: 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Of course, that would be listener-supported freeform radio for Northern California. I'm your host, Young DJ DK, today, subbing until 1 p.m. We got almost a sixth of a way through the set with those three songs. Most recently, you heard One For You, Spring in New York, which is by Brent Faiyaz, off the director's cut of Icon. I really enjoyed Icon. It didn't have, and I'm a big Brent Faiyaz fan as well, because I really love when any vocalist has a very pleasing, what's it called when you go falsetto, and I really love Brent Faiyaz's falsetto, because some people, I don't enjoy how Brent Faiyaz got commercialized. It's like, oh, I'm so toxic, and it's like, oh, toxic people love Brent Faiyaz. When it's like, no, I don't consider myself a toxic person. And I love Brent Faiyaz because he can sing hella good. But I will say, Icon was definitely, in terms of Wasteland was marketed as like this, you know, I'm toxic, whoop-de-woo. And Icon was very much, I mean, Icon, there is still some like self-indulgency, just even naming your own album Icon. But I believe the executive producer of this album also produced one of Michael Jackson's last albums. And you can hear in the vocals and just the production with more of a surround sound vocalist and more upbeat and kicks in the music that it is kind of like MJ style. So I really liked Icon. And this is not on the original album, but on the, again, director's cut. And yes, I think Icon honestly over Wasteland, even though I loved Wasteland, but Icon's good. It just didn't have the commercial success. Whatever. Speaking of commercial success, RIP D'Angelo. The song before that was Lady by D'Angelo. Probably my favorite off of his album. I believe that's, is that Brown Sugar, the album? Am I? Yes. Okay. Yeah. Brown Sugar. I was just talking to one of my homies that graduated the other day. I was talking to his dad. He was talking to me about D'Angelo, and he was like, he wanted to put on D'Angelo because, like, my homie's mom loves D'Angelo. And then he was talking about, like, having a D'Angelo poster in your college room. I was like, man, like, to be alive at the time when D'Angelo was really popping. But yeah, RIP D'Angelo, he just passed this past year, and I've been getting more and more into his discography. Just as the year goes along, I've known those who know. But yeah, Lady by D'Angelo, super, super good song. Love that song. And before that, we had Blue Blackjack by Mos Def off of his album, The New Danger. That album, I honestly wasn't tapped in until I did a show with Special Agent Dale Cooper recently. But oh my God, that album is so good. Like, one of my favorite hip-hop slash R&B albums I've ever listened to. Every song is just, it's very, like, experimental with the acoustic instrumentals it brings in. And again, Mos Def has, like, a falsetto bag, but he can also, like, really break it down and rap. So, super, super good album. I would highly recommend listening if you haven't. Of course, that's only if you'd like. I can give a real recommendation here on Freeform Radio. But yeah, we're gonna keep swagging out. I think I'm gonna be a genre bender today, because I'm just gonna play things that are speaking to me right now and in the moment. But I'm gonna try to keep the blocks at least a little thematic. So that was, I guess, more R&B oriented. The next one is gonna be like early 2000s rap. Then we might go to some newer kind of glitchcore, hyperpop, UG, and then we might go back to some folk. We're gonna go all around the world today. Like we got the Frontier Go Wild Pass. Alright, yeah, this is KDVS Davis. I'm Young DJ DK. The show is Cross Cultural Currents, and we're gonna keep having fun, but only after this quick message about recycling and boom style radio. So we'll be back soon.
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1: 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I found him right now. I see him right now.
0: Yo, this Nas, leave it. 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

0: Hello, it's your friendly neighborhood. Ooh, I don't like that. I don't like being your friendly neighborhood DJ. I'm Young DJ DK, and we're listening to KDVS Davis, 90.3 FM, 13,000 watts over the Sacramento Valley. That would be a 50-mile radius. And I think pi r squared equals area. So 50 squared... 50 times 50 would be 25,000 or 2,500. Let me double check. 50 squared. Yep, 2,500. 2,500 times pi, that would be about 3. So that would be at least 7,500. But it's the 0.1, so we'll round up to 8,000. So we're... A 50-mile radius, is that 800 square mile or 8,000 square miles? Am I tripping with that one? I might be. Regardless, the last song you just heard was Run to the Sun by Nerd off of their album In Search of... So, shout out to Nerd. I played the song because I was, like, trying to find a song that, like, fit the vibe of, like... Nas, and I was like, Nerd, Nas, like I can feel it. But also before that, I played J. Cole's Backwards song. Well, it's not called Backwards. Okay, I'll explain why. The first song I played in the block was called, Rewind by Nas, and basically, it's this song where he kill someone and is killed in the beginning, and then it goes back to the beginning of his life. And that is what J. Cole also did in the beginning, or I guess the rollout of the fall off. So, yes, he was inspired by Nas is what I'm trying to say. And they both made songs that were, like, their life in reverse. So I wanted to play them back to back because I thought that was, like... I still like J. Cole, though. A lot of my homies really hate on J. Cole, which is okay. Shout out to them. You know, everyone can have their own opinion. But I think J. Cole's a talented MC, and he's also, like, I think it's cool to be, like, well-studied in the genre, like taking it seriously in terms of, like, looking up to people like Nas and trying to emulate them. So J. Cole's track was called Disc 2, Track 2, and Nas's track was called Rewind. And I believe Nas's track was off of, I don't think it was off Illmatic, which Nas' record was it off of? I have to pull it out here. Stillmatic, you know. Shout out to Nas. New York, I'm walking here. New York Knicks just won the NBA Finals, so that's why I said that. All right, next we're going to, what are we going to do? I don't know, Young DJ DK. I think we're going to play one more... quick message platforming the Front Porch Blues show, and then we're gonna play a block of some Chicago hip-hop. Yes, I like that. I like how that sounds. All right, Young DJ DK, KDVS Davis, Freeform Forever, love to the masses.
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0: try enjoying life rather than spending his time trying to outsmart me. While he's alive, that is.
1: I know what you're saying, but it's not that simple. It's just human nature.
0: What's that guy doing?

She gonna play any music, just want me to rap. By the studio, see what my son does. My main man, my son Common Sense. They used to call me No Sense. Now they say I got plenty of sense. About 6,000 years of it. You know, I'm just checking them out. See what's going on, because I'm always sitting around telling them about what we used to do back in our hood. You know, we used to be down and run this town, and it was all in peace and love. You know, and I'm checking them. They working on it and they bringing it back. I see harmony, understanding, and they working on that love thing too. Cause they be down with it, you know. And I hear them saying things like, whoa, whoa, I get a good feeling. I be saying, keep it up. Keep on moving with your groove and going the right way. This has got to be in your heart. And I can tell by your beat, you got it. There. I used to listen to beats putting together there. Yeah, we used to be running this old town here. We used to be basketball playing brothers, you know. Not everybody's playing basketball. I wonder where they come from, what they claiming. Gonna make an old man get his shoes out and throw one down to slam dunk on him. Every time the leaves start turning brown and get to be the fall of the year, I be saying, yeah, it's time to play some. But these youngsters talking about they running out of breath. What you say? Yeah. But I tell you what, we're gonna try something brand new here. If everybody like new things, we're gonna work on something new. And I'm gonna call it peace. We're gonna pretend like it's 6 years old. And we're gonna build it and mold it and nurture it, culture it, and go grow right into our society. For all of us to have. Do you believe in the peace? Not that peace. Do you believe in the peace? All right. So you raise your hand if you believe in the peace. Okay, bring it. See if I can't talk common sense in it. Let's cruising on down to 47th Street where Dad used to hang out at, you know? Ain't been but a few years. We moved from 47 to 87. 47 was my hood. 87 is his. But it's down.

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I'm Young DJ DK, and I just played three Chicago artists. I might play another common song, but I've always been a sucker for two things, specifically on hip hop albums, and that would be the interludes and the intros. Most of the time, my favorite song on the album is an intro, and maybe that's a byproduct of growing up as a Gen Z 21st centurier with a fried attention span. And I try to nourish it and resist against that, but maybe it is like, it's like a sampler palette. Like, if the first thing you have on the sampler palette is lovely, it's like you may be predisposed to liking everything else more. Or maybe it may temper your expectations for the other things. Like, everything could, you know, pale in comparison to the first thing. But for me, I really love the interludes because I feel like it's where, like, the experimentation gets to come in. And I also feel like it's where we get to see more of the interpersonal in the music, or it helps us understand the other music in perspective. Like, I always think of, like, Good Kid, Mad City, and how he's, like, talking to his friends in the middle of the songs, or, like, how they fade into each other, and it's like a prolonged story of Kendrick Lamar, like, navigating social circles. And Common does that with Pop's Rap, too. I think it's called Pop's Rap because it's Common's father, and it's, like, a very conversational, almost, like, advice session to Common on his album Resurrection. So yeah, that was not Common, but that's a Common song or a Common interlude from Resurrection. Regardless, before that was Nostalgia by Chance the Rapper off of his album 10 Day. Now again, it's just, I got these two friends and I love them dearly, but they always make fun of me for still listening to J. Cole and Chance the Rapper. But I'm never gonna change because my friends think, you know, two rappers are corny. I love Chance the Rapper. I have such a personal connection to him, as I went to the same high school as Chance the Rapper, and Chance the Rapper is also, he's very much in the city after the success of Coloring Book. And I think there's also a beautiful story to be held there, which I'll talk about in a second. But after Coloring Book, he was, like, very monetarily successful, and a lot of his philanthropic efforts were, like, towards the betterment of inner city conditions. So I had the privilege to be around Chance as a kid because my mom was also in similar spheres trying to help kids in the inner city of Chicago. But yeah, Chance is super good, and in Nostalgia talks about, I mean, Nostalgia is a more city about, like, a song about family and growing up and missing the old days of being outside because that landscape had changed by the time Chance was a teenager. But 10 Day is called 10 Day because Chance the Rapper was suspended from our high school, Jones College Prep, for 10 days because he got caught smoking marijuana. And he talks about the teacher who caught him on his song, and that was also my gym teacher. And there's also, I remember my health sciences notebook, my basketball coach. I just almost doxed myself. But it was my name in the notebook, and then it was my basketball coach's name above it, and then above it was Chancellor Bennett, which is Chance's name. So I was like, wow, it's kind of crazy. This notebook got passed down like that. But also, I want to say about Chance moving back to Chicago and, like, his career progression. He released 10 Day and was pretty successful. Got taken on tour with Childish Gambino. Made a lot of songs with him. Was featured on his Because the Internet tape. Or Before the Internet, excuse me. And then he dropped Acid Rap, huge commercial success, one of the biggest independent artists out, but is addicted to benzamphetamines and lives in Los Angeles alone and is kind of, like, spiraling in silence. Moves back to Chicago, makes a less critically acclaimed album from, like, pundits, Coloring Book, but is very successful in industry, wins 3 Grammys from it. Gets a number one single with No Problem and really, like, becomes the biggest rapper out of Chicago. So it's like, I always loved his career arc, and then he fell off, and then he made, like, a very, like, heartthrob album about his fall off, his divorce with Starline, which I enjoyed. But I always enjoyed his, I'm just saying enjoyed. I enjoy a lot of things.

But I really enjoyed Chance. I did it again. I really appreciated that Chance was kind of falling to the vices of fame and stardom, and then had a return to origin in Chicago and like immersed himself in positivity and things of that nature. And it kind of saved his life. Regardless, the first song I played was Samurai by Lupe Fiasco off of his, I believe, most recent album, Samurai. And I really liked the album. I remember when it came out, we had it in the KWS Currents. So I was bumping it a lot because Lupe was a huge part of my childhood as an inner city Chicago youth. I'm going to read one event from the events calendar. It is a little bit quieter because it is the summer, so maybe a little bit less of Davis events. Oh, that's sweet. They put one of my events in the events calendar. How kind. But we're going to read what we have at... Let's talk about Davis Music Fest. So Davis Music Fest is June 19th to the 21st, 2026. It will take place at Sudwork Brewery, C Street at 2nd, Delta Venus, Sophia's Thai Kitchen, Armadillo Music, Odd Fellows Upper Hall, and Delta Venus. There will be bands on from 12 to 9 p.m. I believe the first band is Patty on the Binge, Friends of the Station, 12 p.m. at Delta Venus. Delta Venus is like the earlier show, and the later shows are at Sudwork. So it'll be a good time. Davis Music Festival is super duper fun. Should be good stuff, yeah. And if you need more information, there that will be available at davismusicfest.com. Yas. All right, let's get back into the music. YOLO! I don't know if that was necessary. Yeah, what's the thematic block for the next section of music, which I will make a little bit longer. And you're listening to KWS Davis, because it's the top of the hour. We got 2 hours left of broadcasting. We're going to play... We're going to do a unique thing here. We're going to play... whatever. We're going to play Ear, Molly Santana, and The Help. But I feel like it kind of goes. And then we're going to talk about Molly Santana because she's interesting me right now with her career. But yeah, KWS Davis, swag, peace, love.

0: 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I'm Young DJ DK. This is Cross-Cultural Currents, Triple C, Chanel Plus One, Double C's, those who know. Anyway, sorry for the long music block, but sorry not sorry, because I was catching up with storied KDVS DJ and great friend of mine, DJ Issa. Thank you for calling into the program and listening, my dog, always. That was two separate blocks of music, but I just play it as one, because, you know, sometimes you gotta chat. We're people. I'm a person. So boom, the last song you heard was I'm Trying to Break Your Heart by Wilco off of Yankee Hotel Foxtrot. Before that, you heard Jane S. Pity by Rodriguez off of his album Cold Fact. And before that, you heard Trying to Get to Heaven by Bob Dylan off of Time Out of Mind. Now, those are like three folk ballads, so it's kind of nice that DJ Issa called so I didn't have to listen to them and kind of be sad, because those are really heart-wrenchingly sad songs. I love all of those. They especially were like a touch point for me in January of this year. I was listening to these songs almost religiously, like every day. And any outstanding comments? One, Yankee Hotel Foxtrot. Of course, Wilco is from Chicago, so that album is very resonant to me. And they have the picture of the Marina Towers in Chicago, and that's like one of the most architecturally interesting buildings of all time, the corncob buildings. And also, I hear when people go to Chicago, they go on the architecture tour. And when I was bringing people to Chicago, I was like, Mom, what should I show them? And she was like, the architecture tour. I was like, what the hell? Like, I'm from Chicago. I've never been on the architecture tour. But that's one of my goals in life. Like, I've never had like a North Star that's led me forward in life. I've just always kind of stumbled into what's next and been blessed that people believe in me. But I always did want to live in the Marina Towers, so maybe that's like my goal. But I'm not sure why I'm doing what I'm doing if my goal is to live in the Marina Towers. And it's also not that expensive though, like comparative to what you'd think. One, Chicago is the most affordable big city. Okay, I'm rambling. Jane S. Pity, ugh, love that song. He's talking about being in San Francisco, and he's like, I know you're lonely. I'm like, heart-wrenching. Time Out of Mind by Bob Dylan. This album is really interesting because Bob Dylan's like most famous discography is his early discography. We're thinking Highway 65. I might have got the highway number wrong. Bob Dylan, like the self-titled, the freewheeling Bob Dylan. What else am I forgetting? Those are where a lot of his biggest songs and, you know, moments come out of, the transition from folk to rock at the folk festival and stuff like that. Regardless, this album is in the 90s, but it's on Rolling Stone's list of 1,000 albums you have to listen to before you die. And I listened to it, and it is like the saddest. There's one song on it that's like something blues, but it is like the saddest album ever. But it's like so in touch with mortality. That's what I thought about it. He's talking a ton about death. It's like it's almost like this was the last album of his career, or it's like talking to someone right before they die, like Trying to Get to Heaven before they close the door. Like, beautiful song. There's like a lot of songs about like love interests and people leaving. It reminds me of like an Etheridge Knight poem, this book, because it's just like, it's like there's like a disparity to it. And the reason that is because Bob Dylan had a fungal infection in the 90s, allegedly, from being like a funky dude, and almost died. So like, he was like very in touch with what that feeling is, almost leaving this earth that you've left a lot on. Regardless, the block before that was, I was talking about experimental music / music that has a lot of DJ influenced instrumentals. I don't know how the best way to put that. It's like do do do do do. But anyway, but there was the Doppler by The Help off of their most recent album, I believe Riviera. And then before that was a single by Molly Santana called Too Rich. And then the first song that started off that lengthy 18-minute music block was Real Life by Ear off of their album The Most Dear and The Future. The Help and Ear are both pretty cool. I think I like Ear more, but The Help is cool too. They've been on tour. I've heard good things. I also hear weird things. Like I hear Republican things, which I can't confirm nor deny. And you know, the following views presented in this hour do not reflect the views of KVS, KVS sponsors, or the University of California. And I'm not rocking with that. But Molly Santana was just featured on Drake's album, and then she dropped a song that was also kind of poppy, like, this week, and it's blowing up. So I'm like, is Molly Santana next up? I think she's super cool. She's like a punk artist, but she's also a trap artist. And I love when people have, like, two genres that sometimes we don't associate with each other, but they do it. Like, Jane Remover does, like, hyper pop, but also like these like punk rock ballads with Venturing. So I think Molly Santana's not in that same lane, but of that same cut of artist that has a lot of potential to not only like have commercial success, but like a cult fan base for their artistry. So I'm excited to see where her career takes her. I think she's going to drop an album called Black Punk, which is also just like a cool album title, like cool aesthetic, whatever. All right. Super, super duper long-winded wraparound for me. And I was going to play, like, more ballads because I just love ballads. I was talking about falsetto earlier. But I was talking to DJ Issa, and they weren't tuned in for the beginning of the show. And I loved playing that D'Angelo and that Mos Def back-to-back. So I'm just going to do that one more time. Please excuse me. Please God save me. I'm so turned right now. We're listening to KDVS. I'm Young DJ DK. This is Cross Cultural Currents. And we're going to get into some D'Angelo and Mos Def after a quick message about the craft show and not speeding. All right, KDVS Davis, 90.3, Young DJ DK.
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14: Meanwhile, a memo on a matter of importance to you and your family. Did you know that nearly a third of all motor accident victims are killed in collisions between motor vehicles and pedestrians? Just because the road looks smooth, clear, and flat in front of you, don't put your foot down on the accelerator. A child may ride a bicycle out of a side road. A young couple may step off the curb, and death strikes suddenly. Drive carefully. Drive with your mind as well as your body.

0: That was. Oh yeah, you're listening to KDBS Davis. I'm Young GJDK. This is Cross Cultural Currents. We're just vibing. We're vibing stupid hard today. That was When We Get by D'Angelo off of Brown Sugar. And I thought I had a Mos Def song next, but I failed. And now it's playing It Hurts Me Too by Kate Duren. Ugh, the worst ever. Alright, let's just play The Panties by Mos Def because we need to do that.
1: I just want you to relax. Ease into it.

Wow. Sometimes all I want to play is Neo Soul. That was awesome. Shout out to the caller that just called in. Thank you for acknowledging my tunes as good. Luckily, these tunes are not mine. I my music catalog is terrible. I'm just a young man who DJs on the radio. All right. Let's play some like really deep cuts next. Like some stuff that's never ever been played on KDBS. Swag.

Somebody broke your heart. What's going on, KDVS family, friends, acquaintances, and lovers? You are tuned into Cross Cultural Currents / whatever's clever / why not easy / Ciudad del Surf. And usually you have another DJ, but today you got young DJ DK, and like it or love it, I'm just spitting the facts right now. The most recent song you heard was Alameda by Elliot Smith, off of Elliot Smith's most popular album, Either/or. I was joking that these were deep cuts, because like it's a very KDVS thing to be like, oh, I love Elliot Smith and Jeff Buckley, and I'm making fun of myself. I'm not trying to make fun of the community. I'm also like in this populace. But oh my god, I have such a memory of this song. Like this song like breaks my heart every time, and I think it's just like when we talk about songwriting in like the same vein as we like analyze poetry, it's like the literary devices

Elliott Smith uses on this song, of course, with like the very like picked guitar, like it's he's not ripping it, he's plucking it, but the looping of Walk Down Alameda, like kind of as a background vocal to the iterative No One's Gonna Break Your Heart, it's just kind of like someone's walking. And I was saying Walking Down Alameda, but I very much am there with him, because we've all been on walks where we are just thinking, and like this song is a walk where it's thinking. And I have a very fond memory of driving in the Napa Valley back from an Ailey Moen poetry reading, and I just listened to this song once, and I was like, I need to listen to the song again. And I was driving back to Davis, and I listened to this song for like 50 straight minutes, because I was just like, the song is incredible. And I'm very obsessive in that way, where I'll listen to a song for like hours in a row, and this was one of them for me. And I was on this, you know, very scary drive in the dark, but it's also beautiful, and I'm like in California. It's like, what is my life? Before that, I was Ask Me Anything by Trophy Wife off of Voyeur. I really love Trophy Wife. I've been getting into their music a lot recently, and they have an album coming up. Yes, they're dropping an album on July 9th, 2026, called Pathetic. So if you enjoyed that Trophy Wife song, potentially, if you'd like, of course, be on the lookout for their upcoming album, Pathetic. I definitely will be tapped in. And before that, I played I Know It's Over by Jeff Buckley off of You and I. So sad. So sad. I'm on a sad vibe. I'm on a sad and happy vibe. Whatever. But yeah, we're on KDBS, and KDBS is the best. This is the last full music show I'll do on KDBS ever, and I got one more PA show and one more sports show, and then that's it for me. So I've been so happy to spend this time on the radio today, be in conversation with people I love and myself and music and radio frequencies, and I'm just so grateful always to be on the radio, and I hope that you've enjoyed these hours of programming, and we got one more of good music to hit you with next. So that was a little like twee ballad bangers. Next, this is a bad thematic thorough line, but I'm playing one, two, three. I'm playing four song that all have the article the in the title. So the blank. So we'll talk about that later. That's like their only, I mean, they're kind of similar songs, but that's, I was like, oh, like I love these four songs, and they all start with the. YOLO, KDBS Davis, Young DJ DK, forever!

Oh my God. You know when artists really like a song and they do an encore, or the, like, you know, Travis Scott will perform like Fiend 7 times in a row. We're going to run this song back because I'm just like in the studio dancing and losing my mind and having a great time. So we're going to play this song again. We're running it back.

0: Oh my God, what a block of music. Compliments to the chef. The most recent song you just heard twice was The Dress by Dijon off of Absolutely. I think that's the most popular song off that album. And I mean, what a beautiful song. You know, sometimes things are popular because they're inherently very good. Before then, you heard The Deal by Mitski off of The Land Is Inhospitable, and So Are We. I liked Mitski's new album too. What was it called? It didn't have any like real commercial success as well. I was kind of talking about Brent Faiyaz. It was kind of like a similar thing that just happened for Mitski from like The Land Is Inhospitable and So Are We to Nothing's About to Happen to Me. Land Is Inhospitable Are We has My Love All Mine that has 2 billion plays. And it also, I guess that's the only smash hit off that record. I thought there was another one. Interesting. But there's no smash hit off of Nothing's About to Happen to Me, but a good album nonetheless. And I think Mitski's has some permanence in the music space. I'm a big fan. Before then was The Plan by Built to Spill off their album Keep It Like a Secret. Oh, sorry, I got the hiccups. Oh, I got the hiccups. But I also got music and music to background. I think I farmed Built to Spill. I have like a visceral memory of my friend who former DJ Cultured Butter posting on their Instagram story. And I was like, oh my God, the song's so good. And then I like listened to Built to Spill's whole discography and I'm a huge fan. And the first and that song's so good. And the first song off this block was so good too. The Moon by The Microphones off of The Glow Part 2. That song, it like starts very slow and then it like explodes into this like high art rock song. Like it's beautiful. So that was The Moon, The Plan, The Deal, The Dress. The Dress, The Deal, The Plan, The Moon. You see what I did there? Anyway, I just love that Dijon song so much that I'm gonna listen to another song by Dijon and then we're gonna keep going with the normal playlist. But yeah, of course, if we want, I'm just gonna say what I'm gonna do because I'm not making no calls to action or suggestions. But what I'm gonna do is I'm gonna dance and cry and have the time of my life these next 40 minutes and, you know. Feel free to join me if you so please, but you know, no pressure. KDVS.
1: 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It's 8:30 and you're late again. 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

0: 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The song you just heard... Oh, I'm Young DJDK. This is Cross Cultural Currents. The song you just heard was Bibio. Oh, no, the song... Excuse me. The song you just heard was Curls by Bibio off of their album Ribbons. Before that was I Don't Know, I Don't Know. That's a single by Jim Legacy. Black British Music. Potentially the best hip-hop album released in 2025. My personal opinion, of course. And before then, twice again, you heard Rodeo Clown by Dijon. Well, one of my favorite artists. I don't even really know how to say his name. That's my bad. That's my bad, Dijon. Yeah, all right, we'll keep it going. But first, we're going to hear about supporting local drag, the Woodland Public Library summer stuff, and the West Nile virus. So please stay tuned if you so please. Of course, no pressure. You have your full autonomy to do whatever you may please if you'd like. Yes, maybe.
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3: As the weather warms up and mosquitoes begin to appear, Americans are concerned about West Nile virus. 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Left untreated, the virus can lead to encephalitis. 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One of the most effective ways to protect yourself is to wear a DEET-based insect repellent.

Not yet, not yet. That's a banger though. Before we play this song called Bang by Illusion Hills, let me back wrap what we just played. The most recent song, you may know, it's called My Love by MAGS, Max. Before then was Ready For You, Cherry Glazer. Really big fan of Cherry Glazer. Really love their music. Super unique sound. And then before that was Getting Gone by Mutual Benefit. I probably got one more block of music, and then I'll come sign off for my last ever full music show on KDVS. It has been so fun. I've done it my way today, and I've enjoyed it. And I hope you have enjoyed the programming for the past 3 hours as well. KDVS, Young DJ DK, Cross Cultural Currents, and yes, Bang by Illusion Hills now.

Yo, what's going on? It's Young DJ DK here on KDVS Davis 90.3 FM, listener supporter, Freeform Radio and beyond. I've been subbing cross-cultural currents for the past couple hours. The song you're hearing right now is Holding a Leech by Jane Remover off of their album, Census Designated. Love Jane, gonna see them in concert sometime this summer. Date ambiguous. Before then, you heard Ta by Tile by Alves off of their album Blue Rev. Love Alves. And before then, Bang by Illusion Hills off of One Dyers. Now, next, for I believe the next 2 hours, we're going to have Selector Gonzo with Small Axe Radio, legacy show here on KDVS. Some of the best programming you'll get on KDVS. And as this is my last music show, I'm super happy to pass it off to Selector Gonzo after you hear Love in December by Club 8 off of their self-titled album. But yes, if you feel so inclined, Selector Gonzo is going to have a great 2 hours of music. I know I'll be tuned in. Maybe you should too. No pressure, though. KDVS Davis, Freeform Forever. I'll see you guys from 5 to 6 p.m. tomorrow. Small Axe Radio now.

Mic check 1, 2. All right, bless up, Massive Selector Gonzo here, Small Axe Radio. I'm still setting up over here, no big deal, but I want to go ahead and big up the last DJ for holding down the last 2 hours here. You know, being in this radio station, you definitely feel cabin fever kicking in as the hours go on. So, you know, the last DJ, to my understanding, was holding down a 3-hour session. So, you know, you gotta big up your DJs if they ever hold down 3-hour session. So, you know, thank you for tuning in. This is KDVS Davis, 90.3 FM. And I think this is all dialed in here. I'm going to take a moment to send my well wishes and condolences to the Stranger Cole family. If you're a reggae head, you know, our whole community took a really big hit. Stranger Cole of Stranger and Gladdy passed away, and he's a foundation artist who has been doing so much work since he was, you know, since his early years with Duke Reed in the 60s and leading up to, you know, his timely passing. You know, he was still committed and contributing to the scene, and you know, it's, you know, for a fire to burn like that in your 80s and to still be going around on planes and doing gigs and upholding foundation in the way that he did, it's highly commendable, and it was just amazing to see. So, you know, safe travels, Stranger Cole, and I'm gonna play a few tunes from Stranger Cole because, you know, he was known for the wonderful music that he would produce. And as I would say, it's just beautiful music for beautiful people. So this tune right now, what you're going to hear is a tune called Love Me Today. It's by Stranger Cole and Gladdy, who is Gladstone Anderson. So hear this.

Yes, massive. Stranger Cole on a team called Love Me Today. As we move, next tune, another Stranger Cole classic, a team called Now I Know.

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That is 530-754-5387. So I'm playing some tunes by Stranger Cole. Like I said, he's a foundation legend within our reggae community scene. He passed away recently, and I'm just, you know, a lot of us are really going through it right now. You know, some wonderful tunes have been, you know, with Stranger Cole at the front of the band, you know, with the mic and everything. And, you know, he played foundation tunes that just continue to resonate with people to this day, so much so that he was always having a show here or there. And, you know, for an OG Jamaican head to still be traveling the world and playing shows and dance halls like all over, like at different countries, it's amazing. And, you know, I can only hope to be in that kind of position. And I'm going to play a tune right now, a little bit of history with this tune. So when Stranger Cole was first, what's the word I'm looking for? Building his reputation, I guess. He was doing some work with Duke Reed. And this tune's called Rough and Tough. And there's some drama behind it because back in the day, when Lee Scratch Perry, when he was trying to get his foot in the door too with producers and just staying busy with music in Jamaica, he was singing tunes like out loud to himself. And the story goes is that he was singing this song and he feels like this song was jacked from him. And he feels like Duke Reed jacked it from him and gave it to Stranger Cole. I don't know if you reggae heads have heard that, but you got to be a super reggae nerd to know that story. But yeah, there's like drama behind this next tune. It's called Rough and Tough. And, you know, Lee Scratch Perry argues it's his tune. Duke Reed knocked him out in front of the, Federal Studio, like just laid him flat. And it was at that time where Cox and Dodd, you know, he took Lee Perry under his wing, or that's how the story goes. So this tune, it can be argued that it's a tune from Lee Scratch Perry, but this is a tune called Rough and Tough, and it was sang by Stranger Cole. And Stranger Cole says that he wrote this tune for his girlfriend. So there's like all kinds of people saying this and that, and you know, but either way, a big tune is a big tune. And so hear this. It's a thing called Rough and Tough by Stranger Cole.

Yikes. Sometimes you gotta let him take a walk, you see me? So, I got a tune right now. I just can't help but play these Gladdy tunes. I'm in a Gladdy mood. Or not Gladdy mood, Stranger Cole mood. But this tune right now coming up is by Stranger and Gladdy. So, Stranger Cole, Gladstone Anderson, pivotal to reggae music. And they paved a way for people like me to be here and be inspired. Because I tell you, man, Jamaican music, that's where it's at. Okay, so, and that might be my opinion, but it is what it is, and it ain't what it ain't. So, this next tune is called Pretty Cottage. It's by Stranger and Gladdy. So, hear this. Beautiful music, you know?

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Safe travels. Wilburn, Theodore Cole. La, la, la, la, la, la, la, la. As we move, we've got one more tune. La, la, la, la, la, la, la, la, la, la. This next tune goes out to all those who paved the way

All right, Selector Gonzo here. Small Axe Radio. What a tune. They don't make them like that anymore. You know, all the legends, they're passing on now. And I don't know if you hear all the garbage that's being pushed out there. They just don't make tunes like that anymore. So, may Foundation live forever. This next tune right now, let's see, what should I play here? I have tunes lined up, but, you know what? Let's just get into that Studio One business, okay? We're gonna get into that bad boy. So hear this. Yeah, we got that Foundation right now.

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Got a big up Ilone out there, holding down that Boom Style Radio. In case you didn't know, there's another reggae show every Friday, 6 to 8 p.m. Big dance hall remix sound.

Yeah, man. Thing called Statement by Bounty Killer. All right. That was intense. So, this is KDBS Davis, 90.3 FM. Feel free to call into the station if you would like at 530-754-KDBS. That is 530-754-5387. I'm going to take it back to Foundation right now. We're still on those rhythms, the rhythm and tings, on a thing called Ting-a-ling. So hear this.

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0: This here's a thing called Why You Gotta Leave Me.
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0: Tunes by Alpheus.

Alright, Selector Gonzo here. You just heard a team called Why You Gotta Leave Me. That was by Alpheus. Sometimes, they gotta go, you know what I'm saying? So, this next tune is on the same rhythm. It's called Screwface People. And this is, this tune is from it's from an album, one of the first records that I got when I was started getting deep in collecting here. And this is like a rub-a-dub 80s tune right now. It's called Screwface People. It's by Charlie Chaplin. And for all the reggae heads out there, it's that cover. It's that yellow-purple cover called Sound System. And it has Chaplin on there getting ready to jump and prance, if you know what I mean. So here this, a thing called Screwface People. It's by Charlie Chaplin.

Here's a tune called Ain't No Stopping Nancy. That's facts. Like, no joke, she's still singing dance halls.

I'm playing the Sister Nancy tune. I got a big up dub club over there in SoCal. So, you know, that's Tom Chastain, Boss Harms out there holding down a legendary dance hall here on the West Coast. In case you don't know, now you know. You should check it out. I guarantee you, it will not let you down. All the legends pass through there. Yeah, big up SoCal Posse.

pop off one more tune on this rhythm. Stop the bus and stop. It's a newer tune. Couldn't help but pick up on some of the phrasing here, so next tune.

Yo, this here is a thing called Family First. It's by Chronix. Reggae Sunday, anyone?

0: Yeah, so this here is a tune called Family First. It's by Chronix.
1: For better, for worse. 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
0: 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As we move, rub-a-dub style and fashion here. Yo, you catching that vibe yet?

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1: That my mommy struggle and go me without a man. 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I wanna know, mommy, tell me how.
0: Yeah, man, you're tuned into a tune called I Wanna Know. You got that rhythm powerhouse backing up Ika Mouse here. And by that, I mean Sly and Robbie. All right, Massive. We're at the top of the hour here. It is KDBS Davis, 90.3 FM. And you're tuned in to a team called Small Axe Radio. I'm going to play some carts, and I'll be right back.

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18: 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All aboard this selection train. So we're going to move things along right now as we move. Big tune, big rhythm here. So let's just kick things off. Yeah, this may as well be Sound System Radio here. Can't believe how much food is. My bill keeps going up.

potion. I got big up Sister D. Good potion. I'm Mr. Boss. Boss. You seem to be famous. Boss. Boss. Homegirl Pam. Boss. Boss. Thanks for the yogurt.

0: vibes repeat.
1: Brooklyn. Man, I've even seen Florida too. Of course, Tejas.
2: I've got the Dutch. Never too much, never too much, never too much.
1: Washington, Wagwan.
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0: 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Don't drive with Tesco, we get to dust up and let you go sleep in a hammock. Come up!
1: Terrible. Terrible tune. I would adjust your sound accordingly.

Come on, dub plate style. We gotta big up all new listeners, especially the ones that like this tune. There's a world of tune waiting for you. Catch a vibe every other Sunday, 1 to 3 p.m. at Small Axe Radio. All right, one more tune on this here rhythm.

Come on, have a good time out there. Next tune. All right, different style. Yeah, can't you see? Oh, this is a real vibe.

0: Yes, big tune. A tune called Great Stone by Half Pint. All right, next tune.
1: That one are good enough. It's all about life and the lesson. Every day you rise, give thanks for the blessing. Ask Father God for go and protect your
0: vessel. A tune called Somebody by Delta.

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Somebody else will. All right, next tune.

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That's right. Version excursion here.

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Never, never, never. Hope you're having a fun time out there. Got big tunes here. A tune called Let's Be Friends. And this here is a fun time. Baby, baby, baby. A tune called Hold Tight by Dennis Brown. Hey.

0: 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You gotta sing along now.
1: Baby.
0: I know your parents were listening to this one.

0: I pick up all reggae heads out there that have been tuning in since before the 2000s here. Got OGs tuning in here.
1: Baby, baby, I love you, man. I'll never leave you alone.
0: I'm gonna pop off one more.
1: Hold tight.
0: See you in 2 weeks.

And that is the longtime Bay Area band Neurosis here on 90.3 KDVS. We heard Last Light, and that was from their most recent album entitled An Undying Love for a Burning World. And that was released on the Neuro record label. Good afternoon. My name is Captain Codeine. You are listening to The Pharmacy, providing you with mind candy for the hallucination generation. I'll be here for the next 3 hours covering for Brian Faulkner and Nothing Exceeds Like Excess. Next up, I have a prescription for the experimental solo artist Catherine Moore. 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

0: And that is a collaboration between The Body and Big Brave here on 90.3 KDVS. We heard the track Oh Sinner, and that is from their 2021 LP entitled Leaving Nothing But Small Birds. That was out on the Thrill Jockey record label. And we started the set off with Catherine Moore from her latest album on Flenser Records entitled Carve. That track was called Property. I'm going to take a quick break, and we'll be right back after these messages.
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0: All right, here is what's going on in the Sacramento area on Sunday, which is right now. Soft Science, the Autocollants, and Robin J. at the Press Club. That is 1119 21st Street in Sacramento. It is an 18 and older show. Starts at 6:30. Let's see, at the Torch Club, we've got Sunday Sessions Jazz Jam with the Lab Rats. That is 904 15th Street, Sacramento. That starts at 8. I'm presuming that is 21 and over. And finally, at the Golden Bear, which is 2326 K Street in Sacramento, we have Imaginary Bears, Sparks Across Darkness, Treb Squire, and Beatnik Scum. That starts at 8, 21 and over. And the only other show that I'm aware of in the San Francisco Bay Area is Dwarves. Pandora's and Screaming Bloody Marys are playing at Bottom of the Hill tonight. So if you like your punk rock raw and, raunchy, that might be something you might want to check out. Dwarves still going strong. All right.
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And that is Yaesu here on 90.3 KDVS. We heard the track Friends Are Evil, and that was from their 2004 self-titled debut album. We started the set off with Pelican from their 2005 album, The Fire in Our Throats Will Beckon the Thaw. That track was called Countdown. I'm Captain Codeine. 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Hanging in here for Brian Faulkner and Nothing Exceeds Like Excess. I'll be here till 6 p.m. Next up, this is Tombstones in Their Eyes. 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

And that is Sun here on 90.3 KDVS. We heard the track Butch's Gun, and that is from their new self-titled album released on the Sub Pop record label. Before the top of the hour, we heard Tombstones in Their Eyes from their 2025 LP entitled Under Dark Skies. That track was called Take Another Piece of Me. My name is Captain Codeine. 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I'm sitting in for Brian Faulkner, and nothing exceeds like excess until the 6 o'clock hour. Next up, I have a prescription. Excuse me. I have a prescription for the UK band known as Loop. 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

And that was the band Loop from their 2015 EP entitled Array One. That track was called Radial. I'm going to take a quick break and I'll be right back after these messages.

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And that was the Swedish band known as Suma here on 90.3 KDVS. That was from their 2010 LP entitled Ashes, and the track that we heard was called War on Drugs. 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